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0: Calling all boys, calling all girls. 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
1: For the blast-off of our giant satellite space show. It's an amazing adventure crammed with thrills, jammed with action, showing you wonders never before seen in outer space. Plus, you'll receive absolutely free a genuine souvenir ticket on the first spaceship to Mars. So come on, you Astro Boys. Come on, you Astro Girls. Suit up for the ride of your life at our satellite space show. You'll be astounded at what you see because you are there.

0: police headquarters?
1: Oh, sure. They're from another planet.
2: What a dilemma for young lovers Steve Terrell and Gloria Castile.
0: You thought I was kidding.
2: Nobody will believe the invasion of the saucer men. All this makes it seem natural for a beer-drinking bull to appoint himself chaperone of Lover's Lane.
3: Hey, for Pete's sake!
2: And a farmer with the longest shotgun you've ever seen plays the villain.
0: What's so funny?
4: Well, I expected to be frightened on my wedding night, but nothing like this.

With the swiftness of a deadly cosmic ray, the Earth is invaded by indestructible moon monsters. Their ghastly mission, death for all humans.

0: What astounding technical developments are being made to protect mankind? Robot Monster brings you an actual preview of the devastating forces of our future. Unsuspected revelations of incredible horrors that will terrify you with their brutal reality.
1: There is no escape from me. Very well. I will recalculate. Your death will be indescribable. Fool humans, there is no escape.

0: Reformation enters the nursery in this playful prediction from Budapest. One nurse at a central control panel will be able to manage a whole brigade of babies, and the tykes will spend happily antiseptic infancies untouched by human hands. They'll even be tucked into their cribs by remote control. Baby by push button, a grandiose conception indeed. But there's one flaw apparent in this brave new world. After the bottle, how are they going to burp him?
1: Hi, you hungry? Looking for a tempting treat?
2: Yum, yum. It's time for a tasty and refreshing snack.
1: For a tempting treat?
2: Yum, yum. It's time for a tasty and refreshing snack.

0: Don't let go, Kip.
1: Well, then what's the matter?
0: Danger, Kip. They want to kill you. They'll take the spaceship and they'll make me go with them.
1: Well, how?
0: They can, Kip. They control me.
2: You'll share man's greatest thrill as you rocket through space to the lost moon city of alluring, ferocious cat women. Theirs is the fevered fury of life without love, goading them to lure men into the den of bloodthirsty moon monsters, driving them to tempt men in the deadly cave of moon gold, flaming into a wild lust to conquer man and destroy

0: is the countdown to Screamer's second suspense. Blast off! Rocket to the most astounding science fiction adventure of the age as man reaches the moon and discovers a world of terror hiding in the vast void of outer space. These are the first four invaders of outer space. Three men and a beautiful girl trapped by a faceless terror that slowly envelops them, holds them captive here on the edge of doom. See giant rock people who guard the sun.
1: Look out!
0: See a dwindling race of love-starved maidens who have the power to control man's every desire. A manless society which must leave this dying sphere or perish. See the creeping, crawling Black Death which threatens extinction of the Earth. See the science fiction thrill of the year. A sensational look into the future that is as close as tomorrow's headlines.
2: Your attention, please. If you're leaving the theater, please hang your speaker on the speaker stand before stopping your car. Don't take chances on accidents which may damage your car. If you accidentally tear off your speaker, please don't be frightened. Simply turn it in. There is no charge for reinstalling speakers.

Gas Preview Spring in true Gallic spirit. At the National Holmes Exhibition, the frying saucer proves quite literally that the French have a magic touch with cooking. See, no strings, no attachments, just a bunch of magnetic cells working in a special magnetic field. Now Jeanette puts on the meal. Looks very tasty, but where does she light the fire? Anyone can cook with gas. It takes the French to cook with magnets. In spite of all that attraction, the eggs don't stick to the

0: Man. A Parisian will try anything gastronomical, even eggs a la magnet. It's the newest way to a Frenchman's heart.
1: Dr. Erner Liddell, chief of nuclear physics for the U.S. Navy, explodes the flying saucer myth.
2: Public interest in the last few years has increased very greatly in a phenomenon which has been identified as flying saucers. These stories have led to much fiction and much fancy.

0: to see.
1: In the year of 1956, there will be great mass landings, and then the question of flying saucers can no longer be denied.
0: Billy went on his way, and then what do you know? I saw him last night on a TV show. He was blowing it out, really knocking them dead.

0: Yes, sir. May I help you?
1: I'd like two of those, please.
0: Hot dogs? Yes, sir.
1: And three of those, and one of those, and five bars of these, and a cup of a nice hot liquid.
0: Coffee. Coming right up.
1: Oh, and two bags of those peculiar white coffee material.
0: You mean our crunchy popcorn. Shall I wrap that for you, sir?
1: Oh, that's all right. My saucer's just outside.
0: They come from miles to enjoy our intermission.

0: Thank you, Garko. In this exciting age when everyone seems to be talking about the future possibilities of space travel, there's much speculation on what we will discover when we visit other worlds. Will we find planets with only a low form of vegetable life? Or will there be mechanical robots controlled by super intelligent beings? One of the most fascinating fields of modern science deals with the possibility of life on other planets. This is our story.
1: Through the years, there have been frequent rumors that Martians disguised as Earthmen walk amongst us. These stories are perhaps strengthened by the thousands of reports of unidentified flying objects passing in an endless procession across our skies. A typical cosmic soap opera usually begins at a very ultra-secret government space project. The hero is a young electronics genius who is always busy formulating new laws of thermodynamics and astrophysics. The heroine is his secretary, efficient, hardworking, and rather attractive. Of course, the villain is a mechanical robot from Mars. He is usually controlled by a Martian mastermind whose appearance is too horrible to reveal at this time. The escape device is a late model electrophlegmatic flying saucer. The story plot usually concerns the lack of some precious element on Mars, such as water or uranium or women.

Take a letter, Miss Smith. Gentlemen, after due consideration and thorough calculation, it is my unequivocal opinion that there is absolutely no life on the planet Mars.

0: saw this with our own eyes. An object the like of which we had never seen before.
1: Hello! Hello! Hello! It's an aircraft, all right, but like nothing I've ever seen before. Hello!
2: What do you mean?
1: Hello! Hello! It's like something from another planet.
3: Do not try to follow me. You cannot get help. Around this house, I've drawn an invisible wall through which no one may pass.
0: Here is a news reporter with a world-shattering story. A girl trying to escape from her past. The scientist trapped in spite of his knowledge. And here also is the barmaid, hiding a murderous secret. A murderer with a life already forfeit. And introducing the Devil Girl from Mars herself.
4: Get back on fire.

0: this all about? What's everybody running from?
1: It's the end of everything.
2: What do you mean?
3: I'm not arguing theory, General. I'm here to ask you, to beg you, to save your own world.
4: The most vast mastermind man can conceive. A monster that can control all sources of the Earth's power. Able to pull man-made spaceships from their orbit. Making of those it chooses, slaves. Of this woman, a willing handmaiden. Of the chief of police, a cold-blooded killer.
5: Well, I've known you for 5 years. You just killed a man in cold blood. Why?
6: I'll have to place you under protective custody.
4: Peter Graves, the scientist who fought it. Beverly Garland, who believed her love stronger than it. Lee Van Cleef, whose brilliant mind was captured by it.
7: Are you really ready to stop loving me?
8: I'll need you even when no emotion exists.
4: You'll know terror to freeze your blood. You'll feel the heart-stopping strength of the most fearful monster ever known. It conquered the world.

0: This is the kitchen of tomorrow, a press-button dream coming true for Mrs. Housewife. All sorts of wonders are hers at the push of a button, from refrigerator doors to countertops built for big gals or little gals. Don't have to lean over here, you see? What's for dinner? Consult the menus on pictures and dish up something new for a change. Hummingbird wings on toast, maybe. And look where the toaster is. A wave of the hand and presto, down comes a hidden cabinet with the dishes. Mama will feel like a fairy princess with a magic wand in a place like this. We won't be able to get her out of the kitchen, but we'll cross that bridge when we get to it. Right now, the question before the house is, what's cooking and when do we eat?
1: It's refreshment time, and our refreshment stand is loaded with good things to eat. There's crispy, crunchy popcorn, and hot, delicious buttered popcorn, frosty, refreshing cold drinks. 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
3: Over where?
2: Over there.
3: Over here?
2: No, over there.
3: Over there!
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5: All officers report at once, the situation's grave. 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What's this thing? The culprits must be stopped!

Sure, you got it? Ready?

0: you, pal.
1: Have a magical trip, Mickey.
0: Gee, thanks. Well, come on, everybody. Let's go. Looks like everybody's here. Okay, gang, are you ready for a magical time? Then on with the show!
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4: That's what I thought. 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Did you know that Walt Disney World is celebrating 50 years of magic at Disney destinations? 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To mark this special occasion, we're importing some of the best shows and attractions from around the globe and bringing them to our four Walt Disney World theme parks. We're calling it the happiest celebration on Earth, and you're about to become part of it. So, are you ready for the Grand Circle Tour?
11: Yep, I'm ready when you are.
4: Then let's go. The celebration begins at the Magic Kingdom Park, where storybook fantasy comes to life in seven lands of make-believe. Discover what happens after Happily Ever After in Cinderellabration, an enchanting musical spectacular inspired by the hit stage show at Tokyo Disneyland. We invite you to enjoy Snow White, Aurora, Belle, and Jasmine in the ultimate coronation pageant when Cinderella is crowned a Disney princess. And as part of the happiest celebration on Earth, Cinderella Castle gets a magical makeover that covers it with toilet paper. That's not what we had in mind, Stitch.
12: Welcome to Stitch Kingdom!
4: Prepare for an unforgettable encounter with the galaxy's most infamous genetic experiment in Stitch's Great Escape. When the Galactic Federation attempts to teleport Stitch to a maximum security prison, he manages to escape into the audience. You will see him, hear him, and feel him, up close and personal like never before. Speaking of up close and personal, you won't want to miss Mickey's PhilharMagic, a 3D movie spectacular starring Mickey Mouse, Donald Duck, and your favorite characters from The Little Mermaid, Beauty and the Beast, Aladdin, and The Lion King. Do you have what it takes to conquer the Magic Kingdom mountain range?
11: I'll say I do! Wow!
4: Then take the challenge with a topsy-turvy trip aboard a runaway mine train. A light-speed rocket ride beyond the stars. And a wild and watery five-story plunge into the Briar Patch.
11: Cool!
4: And rest easy knowing that you're performing at your peak. 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Just a short ride away from the Magic Kingdom is Epcot, where the magic of Disney meets the wonders of the real world in two themed lands, Future World and World Showcase.
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4: From the street cafes of Paris to an ancient Mayan pyramid to an exotic Moroccan bazaar, World Showcase is a global village where you can immerse yourself in the art, culture, and cuisine of 11 nations. 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Walt Disney was a master showman. He told his stories in film and on television and through music and song. And then he brought those stories to life in three dimensions at Disneyland. When you step through the gates of the Disney MGM Studios, you'll take center stage as the star of your own showbiz adventure. 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Lights, motors, action. Get ready for extreme thrills as this full-throttle stunt spectacular comes roaring in from Walt Disney Studios Paris for the happiest celebration on Earth. We'll take you behind the scenes to see how stunts are created for Hollywood action movies. The show even features a cameo appearance by one of the greatest Disney action heroes of all time.
11: I'm ready!
4: No, Goofy. Actually, I was referring to Herbie the Love Bug.
11: Wow!
4: Do you have what it takes to face your fears?
11: I'll say I do!
4: Then scream as you free fall down 13 floors of fear on a thrill ride through the fifth dimension on the Twilight Zone Tower of Terror. Then, go from 0 to 60 in 2.8 seconds as you rock out on a wild, looping roller coaster road trip on Rockin' Roller Coaster starring Aerosmith. Just remember that the only thing you have to fear is fear itself. And as the sun sets, bring the curtain down on your day with our most magical, musical, nighttime spectacular, Fantasmic. Walt Disney had a true sense of adventure, a respect for nature, and a great love for animals. And they all found a home in his movies and on his television shows. And now those true life adventures live on at Disney's Animal Kingdom theme park, where you can experience wild shows and attractions, inspired by the amazing animals that share our planet. Every path and trail invites you to explore the awesome surprises of nature, combined with all the enchantment of Disney. Venture off into the African savanna in an open-air safari vehicle for a thrilling animal-filled expedition on Kilimanjaro Safaris. 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
9: Welcome to your Disney vacation. I'm Mark Johnson, the producer of The Chronicles of Narnia, The Lion, the Witch, and the Wardrobe, which opens nationwide December 9th. Here's a sneak peek at some scenes.

0: up here in Cedar Grove in Los Angeles. Eventually the film will be made in New Zealand. So this is a very early test for the snow in the film.
1: It's actually a paper. It's a pure cellulose powder that we're using on all the trees. We wet the trees down with water, and then we blow the material on, and it sticks to everything that's wet. And then when we finish, use more water, and it just washes straight off.
0: With this sort of snow, we can use our children, and they don't have to freeze. The youngest child is 8 or 9 years old, so we have to create an environment where they can produce our performance.
2: You begin leaping into the visual side of the film and looking to all the distant places of the earth to find, you know, the beautiful vistas of untouched virgin forests that represent Narnia.
3: Andrew Adamson is from New Zealand, and he knew what this country had to offer. Every time we went somewhere else, we would end up talking about, no matter how wonderful it was, it's not as great as New Zealand. It's a private piece of land that is about an hour and a half west of Christchurch. Andrew Adamson came here even before I did, sat down with our pre-visual artists and had them construct the climactic battle of this film on this specific land. I've never done a movie as large as this. We've constructed a town here. I looked at our call sheet, we're feeding over 600 people. So you have 600 people, you have to worry about where are they going to go to the bathroom, where are they going to drink their water, where are they going to have their breakfast and lunch. I'm surprised we haven't started our own municipal elections and looking for a mayor the size of this town. But that's really the infrastructure you need to make a movie of this size.
4: We haven't got huge studios here. Where we recreated Lantern Waste was an equestrian center.
5: We walked into it and I said, well, you can't use this, the ceiling's too low. And then somebody came back with a great idea of actually digging the floor out.
4: We were able to dig down 6 or 7 meters below the surface and created our landscape by digging it out.
5: We ended up with probably one of the biggest stages in the world to film it, and we needed it to avoid Narnia getting claustrophobic.
4: And then we'll embellish that with some shots of real snow. We went to Argentina, Canada, and to Poland before deciding that there was nothing better than the Czech Republic.
2: And now we actually get to see a bit more of the world of Narnia, a larger expanse.
4: The Czech Republic has extraordinary rock formations in the snow. I haven't seen them anywhere else in the world.
2: It's very otherworldly. It looks like no place we've ever seen before. It actually looks out over an incredible expanse of virgin forest.
6: We're going through this incredible forest, finding anything that looks brilliant. I mean, the snow just keeps changing the set as we shoot. And we're trying to find stuff that will cut in with all the footage we did on stage. I mean, this took us 7 hours on stage to try and get something to look like this. Now we're able to get back and show trees and expanse and beautiful snowy vistas going on forever. Okay, we're getting ready to go, so stand by.
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9: 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The Lion, the Witch,

0: Mrs. McCready?
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2: The professor is unaccustomed to having children in this house. And as such, there are a few rules we need to follow. 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

0: Walt Disney Pictures presents...
1: Valiant Pigeon, reporting for duty, sir.
2: Too small. You should be yay-high, and you're not even hey-high.
1: Charming.
3: As homing pigeons, it's our duty to transport messages. In the worst of conditions, wind, rain, sleet, snow, bombs exploding, bullets flying. And as if that weren't enough, Mother Nature has the audacity to create the Falcon. 20 pounds of pigeon-eating muscle.
4: You know they'll send a crack team to rescue me.
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0: This August, this band of misfits is doing it for love.
6: Hello, nurse.
7: Well,
6: do you have a little something for a brave pigeon about to go into battle? Hey, darling?
7: Is this what you had in mind?
0: For honor.
8: Fly, pigeons, fly!
6: Oh dear.
0: For country.
1: Evasive action! Come on!
9: Gentlemen, get ready to drop!
10: I think I've dropped already!
9: Go, go, go!
8: This is sabotage!
0: When duty called.
8: Pardonnez-moi, do you speak French?
6: Does ooh-la-la mean anything to you?
0: They delivered.
3: That boy's gonna get creamed.
0: Walt Disney Pictures presents a Vanguard Animation production.
11: At least have some breakfast before you go.
6: Oh, Mom. Mom. 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

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They're the grandparents who savor every moment of family. 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

0: 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And get together at Disney Parks.
1: Hi, I'm Brandy, and I'll be your guide through this program to help you plan the Disney vacation that is perfect for you. As you've just seen, Disney memories are truly something that everyone can treasure. So I'll show you how to create some of the Disney moments that will become the memories your family will cherish forever. So let's start. Simply choose where you'd like to go and let the memories begin.

0: Hi, and welcome to the Walt Disney World Resort. I'm going to show you some great stuff and tell you how to plan the perfect Disney vacation for your family. It's really a piece of cake. You'll see. And helping me along the way are some friends of mine. They'll take you all around this magical resort and offer their own tips on how to make the most of your Walt Disney World vacation. Ready? Let's start with the basics and a little help from Megan.
1: Thanks, Brandy. Right now, I'm standing way up on the catwalk of Disney's Contemporary Resort. Now, a lot of people think that Walt Disney World Resort begins and ends with Magic Kingdom Park, which is right down there. But it's a whole lot more than that. This resort is more than 40 square miles. So big, I can hardly make it out. Three more theme parks, water parks, kids love the water parks, the downtown Disney area, Disney Resort Hotel scattered around, golf courses right over there, and a whole lot more than I even have time to look for. The good news is, this place is definitely big enough to hold a lifetime of great memories for anyone.
0: We'll take you from the theme parks, to beyond the parks, to resort hotels, and tickets and packages that let you plan a vacation that matches your budget. And then we'll finish up with insider tips to keep in mind to make your planning as simple as possible. If you want, we've also got a special chapter on coming to the parks with little kids, and even how to enjoy yourself here as a grown-up. So go ahead, pick a place to begin, or press play all, and let me take you through the essentials. Zero to Disney in minutes. Just pick a topic to begin.

0: Now, the great thing about Magic Kingdom Park is how it's got something that just about everyone's gonna love. And believe me, there are gonna be a few attractions your kids are gonna wanna see right away. And I say, let them. And here's how. If I'm standing in front of Cinderella Castle, it's like I'm in the middle of a big wheel. Head that way, and I'm in Adventureland. Walk through the castle gates, it's Fantasyland. Go there, it's Tomorrowland. So a lot of people will start on the left and then walk the big circle around the park. But I say, head straight towards the middle. Take a shortcut to see your favorite attractions first. Then see everything else.
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2: A fun, interactive comedy show. Your kids can even text in a joke while you're waiting to go in. Your kids will also love Mickey's PhilharMagic. It's a great big musical 3D show that's like a who's who of the Disney characters. Now, there are a few more classics you can't miss. Like Haunted Mansion.
4: Good evening.
2: Don't worry, it's not too scary. The Hall of Presidents is good for older kids and adults. Every single president is represented there. And you can't miss Pirates of the Caribbean. It's so much fun to see these guys just being pirates. Captain Jack Sparrow is lurking in here somewhere. But I'm not gonna spoil it. I'll let you find him. And here's something your whole family will love. It's called the Pirates League. And what's great about it is, you're not just watching the story. You become the story. You get your own pirate name, get all done up in pirate makeup, and live out a whole pirate adventure. No, the whole thing costs extra, but it's well worth it.
1: All right, so you've had a chance to be a character. Here's a chance to meet some, too. Check out this Magic Kingdom tip from Victoria.
0: If you have a little princess of your own, this is something you just can't miss. You'll always remember the moment she meets her favorite Disney princess for the first time. So cute. This is Tiana from The Princess and the Frog. But it's easy to find Cinderella, Sleeping Beauty, and of course, characters like Mickey, Minnie, Goofy, and Donald, even the Disney villains. Just remember to be prepared with one of these and one of these. You'll want to get some autographs. Everyone does.
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2: 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Cinderella Castle shimmers in ice. They say it's covered with over 200,000 glistening lights. Look at this parade! Classic Christmas. 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Of course, you'll get to enjoy some of the most popular Magic Kingdom attractions, too. What a great holiday memory.
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4: 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First, you'll be in for a double dose of Dumbo. They've added a second carousel to Dumbo, the flying elephant. While you wait to board, you'll have the chance to step inside the Big Top and join in on some circus fun. Goofy will even get in on the act with his twisting, turning, high-flying coaster, Barnstormer, starring the great Goofini. There's also a brand new way to become part of Ariel and Prince Eric's world, and it's called Under the Sea, Journey of the Little Mermaid. 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Then cross a foreboding bridge that's guarded by gargoyles as you make your way to the new Enchanted Tales with Belle experience, where Belle and Lumiere invite you to take part in a tale as old as time. 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
1: Quite a bit happening in this one park. And if you're getting the impression that there's a lot to do in the Magic Kingdom park, you're right. 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It's a good way to keep your vacation feeling like a vacation.
4: This is Epcot, and it's great for discovering new things. I love walking through World Showcase and seeing the sights. The entertainment here seems to come out of nowhere. That's what I love about this park, all the surprises it has for everyone. Your younger kids are going to be able to talk to Crush from Finding Nemo. Your older kids can strap in for some pretty cool thrill rides. My advice? Take your time and let this place surprise all of you. Oh, and definitely save room for some great food.
5: Here you go, ma'am.
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1: 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And here are a few of my favorites.
6: First, take a flight on this. Soarin', it's the closest thing to hang gliding most of us will ever experience. You feel like you're really flying. You soar over gorgeous scenery. You can smell the places you're flying over, too. The ocean, citrus groves, it's breathtaking. And if you want to fly even higher, check this out, Mission Space. They say it's like blasting off in a rocket, so it's pretty wild. But you can choose one of two experiences. Of course, your kids will want to go full throttle, but the milder one might be enough for you. Now, if you have fans of Finding Nemo in your group, this is a must-see. 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Nemo. It's very cute. And right next door to that, look for Turtle Talk with Crush.
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6: 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They talk to him, he talks to them. Again, very cute and pretty amazing.
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0: That's fun. And here's something cool. Disney Phineas and Ferb Agent P's World Showcase Adventure, an ultra-interactive quest based on the hit Disney Channel animated series, Phineas and Ferb. Agent P is in trouble, and you've been recruited to gather clues and come to his rescue. It's a blast. Finally, one more thing that's absolutely unforgettable. 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Laser lights, fireworks, projections, and this wonderful music you're hearing right now all come together to create pure magic.
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0: 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You can also take in fantastic culinary seminars and demonstrations too. Come November, you'll want to be a part of holidays around the world too. They've got holiday storytelling around World Showcase. And here's a favorite family tradition, the Candlelight Processional, a classic retelling of the Christmas story with a celebrity narrator, a huge orchestra, and more singers than you've ever seen. It's all very stirring. And look at this. The Illuminations Nighttime Spectacular gets a Yuletide twist with a merry holiday finale.
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0: This, as they might say on TV, is the American Idol experience. And it's absolutely amazing. When you first walk into the theater, you get hit by the set. It's as cool as the one on TV. What's fun is that some park guests, maybe even you, get to audition and sing on stage. And of course, the audience gets to vote for their favorite. And look at this, Toy Story Mania. Buzz and Woody and all their friends are here in this crazy competition presented in 4D, which I guess is one better than 3D. Another chance for your kids to outscore their mom.
1: They love it because you can play again and again, hit different targets, and see different surprises. Oh, and if your kids are into the Disney Pixar characters, you can't miss the Pixar Pals Countdown to Fun Parade. Then, kids can unleash their inner rock star as they sing, dance, and rock to some of the hottest music from some of the coolest Disney Channel movies and shows at Disney Channel Rocks.
0: And this is a Disney classic you can't miss. 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
4: 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And it's all in 3D. Scary looking building, right? You don't know the half of it. It's called the Twilight Zone Tower of Terror. And all your kids need to know is that it takes you up 13 stories and then drops you faster than the speed of gravity. It actually pulls you down, and it's got a bunch of different ride sequences. So it's one of those rides your kids will hit over and over. Just try to keep your eyes open. And look at this. Rock and Roller Coaster starring Aerosmith is the ultimate road trip. See that? It starts faster than anything you've seen. They say you go 0 to 60 in 2.8 seconds. That'd be handy on the freeway. Your kids will love every second of it. And speaking of fast cars, this is the Lights, Motors, Action Extreme Stunt Show. These stunt people do things you never want to see your kids doing. In cars, motorcycles, jet skis. Oh yeah, things blow up too. Basically every 13-year-old boy's dream come true. And come nightfall, there's one more treat you can't miss. Fantasmic. Characters, fireworks, music, and these amazing water projections. And Mickey's there to save the day. I knew he would. It's just an amazing finale to your day of Hollywood adventure.
1: But there are special times of year when Disney's Hollywood Studios offer some extra special fun. Just take a look.
4: 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It takes over a big chunk of the park. 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And if you're coming in early summer, a galaxy of Star Wars characters invade the park for Star Wars Weekends. A chance for you to live the saga alongside a huge assortment of Star Wars heroes and villains. Perfect for any galactic bounty hunters you might have in the family.
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5: Big surprise here. My favorite part of Disney's Animal Kingdom theme park is the animals. And the best way to see them is here on Kilimanjaro Safaris.
6: Oh, look, there's an elephant right there. Do you see it?
5: 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Plenty of room for all the animals to roam. 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So I say plan to ride it a couple times if you can fit it into your schedule. Bottom line, do not miss this experience.
1: And as you're about to see, Disney's Animal Kingdom theme park is an amazing place full of animal stories of all kinds. Here are some of my favorite things to do.
4: One of the most surprising things about this place is how a lot of the creatures here are so huggable. See? You can meet up with all kinds of Disney characters. 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And here's something else you'll never forget. Finding Nemo the Musical. 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
7: While your kids burn up energy digging up dino bones and climbing all over this place, you can just chill out. 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I love that concept. And Disney gets it. There are play areas like this in every theme park. Now, my advice, use them. 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Right now, let's check out the big thrills at Disney's Animal Kingdom Park that older kids are gonna love. Like this,
4: Dinosaur. A dark ride that takes you back a zillion years to save the last dino. Hold on. The thrills continue at Collie River Rapids, a whitewater raft ride you may want to save for the warmest part of the day. Why? That's why. You are going to get wet. Oh, and look at this. There's a mountain right inside the park. And not just any mountain, Everest. Travelers take on the treacherous terrain of the towering Forbidden Mountain in this super exciting adventure. Try to keep your eyes open. You don't want to miss the biggest surprise of them all, the Yeti. You'll scream your head off. Expedition Everest. Put it on your must-do list right now. This is one of the best. All right, for your final adventure here, you need to go through the village of Harambe. And just outside the village is Kilimanjaro Safaris. We saw it at the beginning of the show. It's unforgettable, because you load up on this safari vehicle, and next thing you know, you're in Africa. Seriously, look at it. It looks exactly like an African savanna, complete with gorgeous animals. Rhinos, lions, giraffes, elephants. It's amazing. And if you want to get up close and really personal with some of these stunning creatures, you've got to try Wild Africa Trek. It's a 3-hour privately guided adventure that'll have you crossing swing bridges, getting closer than you ever imagined to crocodiles and hippos, and even going on a private safari. Each Wild Africa Trek is limited to just 12 guests. 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
4: What's great about Disney's Typhoon Lagoon Water Park is how tropical it all feels. And the Disney people make it look like the storm of all storms just came through the place. It's so much fun. Typhoon Lagoon is home to one of the largest inland wave pools in existence. Look at this. A wall of water crashes into shore and into your kids, which somehow they love. This here is Crush and Gusher, and it's a little different than most water rides because you don't just go down. The water jets send you up, too. There's surprises at every turn and a breathtaking plunge to wrap it up. Oh, and look at this, Gangplank Falls. Your whole family will love hitting all these great slides. Castaway Creek is a relaxing inner tube ride that meanders all around the park. And there's lots of fun that's just the right size for the little squirts here at Disney's Typhoon Lagoon, too. Catch a Kiddie Creek offers big fun for little ones.

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And here's the story. Disney built a ski resort. Well, it melted. 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Look at this. From bunny slopes to black diamonds, Blizzard Beach is packed with downhill thrills and plenty of ways to chill. This here is Summit Plummet. 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And going down is a scream. If you're looking for something for the whole family, load them up on Teamboat Springs. One of the world's longest, curviest, and craziest raft rides. Then, when it's time to put your feet up and chill, splash down in this. Cross Country Creek. And here's a special place just for big kids and preteens. Ski Patrol Training Camp. They can come here and have a blast. Don't worry, the little ones are covered too. In this place, Tyke's Peak. It's like a miniature version of the park, created especially for the Water Wings set.

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1: Okay, we're gonna talk a little about Disney Resort hotels. And I have one thing to tell you. 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

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And here's a one-bedroom option that sleeps up to 5 plus one child under 3 years old in a crib. And this two-bedroom option can sleep up to 9. There are 8 separate hotels in this category, but let me show you a couple of them right now. Like this, Bay Lake Tower at Disney's Contemporary Resort. It puts you just steps away from the Magic Kingdom Park. 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And most accommodations offer incredible views of Cinderella Castle or scenic Bay Lake. And this is Kidani Village at Disney's Animal Kingdom Lodge. You'll come across some wild neighbors here because this amazing resort features an African-style savanna with giraffes, zebras, and other animals roaming right outside. When you're ready to relax, take a dip in Samawati Springs and make a splash in the interactive water play area, Owanja Camp. 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

0: 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And when the sun goes down, there's even more to do. While you're there, don't forget to check out the nightly campfire sing-along with Chip and Dale and all the foot-stomping fun at the Hoop-Dee-Doo Musical Review.
1: 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Roughing it has never felt so good. So here's the fun part. Now it's time to take all the magic you've seen so far and turn it into your Disney vacation.
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1: 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Okay, so you've had a look at what to do, where to stay, and how to make it your own. 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Hop onto your computer and you'll find a really simple web page featuring some of the fun we've highlighted, especially for your family, and any special things that might be happening during your visit. It's a great place to start.
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0: When you think about it, there's so much in life worth celebrating. 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
0: This is the year to gather with all the people who make you the happiest to celebrate any special moment in your life. And this DVD will show you how to make it all come true. Simply watch and decide, what will you celebrate at Disney Parks, where dreams come true.

0: There's a place in everyone's imagination where dreams live. Luckily, there's also a place where they come true. Walt Disney World Resort, a world of adventure for everyone of every age, where happily ever after happens every day, where magical celebrations are magically magnified and amazing things happen simply to put a smile on the face of a child. Come along with us and escape into a place where parks of pure imagination delight every sense, and where exquisite resorts invite you to wake up in the middle of a dream.
1: What do you dream about?
2: Well, what do I dream about? I dream about you.
3: I wish I could definitely step into a storybook.
4: Just on your foot. But then somebody closes the book.
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3: I dream I'm a princess.
6: Elbow, elbow, wrist, wrist, pearls.
7: This is my palace of dreams.
0: For anyone who's ever dreamed of being a pirate, for every little girl who knows she's a princess, for travelers to Tomorrowland, and for kids of Neverland, for those who believe in make-believe, and for those who just want to let go, welcome to the place where elephants fly, teacups dance, and princesses are really real. Welcome slews of celebrations that make your celebrations real. Welcome to the Magic Kingdom, where fantasy reigns.
8: Being able to escort Cinderella to a little girl, and I say Cinderella, it's just, doesn't she look just like you when you were a little girl? And it just makes little girls feel so good inside, and it's brought parents to tears to watch the bonding that the two have together.
0: This is the place where magic happens every day. Just over this bridge lies a place called Fantasyland, where the air is sweet with pixie dust, where old friends wait to be met for the first time, where the world isn't so big after all. The place where you learn you never have to grow up if you don't want to. The place where enchanted horses await the beck and call of each little prince and princess. And the place where magic meets sight and sound with a fill of characters of Disney past and present. Now, off you go, over the next bridge, and there awaits Frontierland. Here in the Great Frontier, you're a short boat trip away from the caves and treehouse of Tom Sawyer Island. Here is where the two-step kicks into gear. Here, steamboats are ready for boarding for a trip down the rivers of America. This Great Frontier is certainly no stranger to classic thrills either. Individually, these classics go by the names of Big Thunder Mountain Railroad and Splash Mountain. Perhaps you've heard of them. And the brave adventurers who best them all in a delightful double dare simply call them the Mountains of the Magic Kingdom. This is the Great American Frontier.
8: I love it when people come off Splash Mountain. They're having a great time and they're all just wet. I love the reaction, especially the kids that come off. They just now saw a cartoon, but it was live action right in front of their face. So it's a great feeling to see that.
9: Good evening.
0: And nobody should forget to stop by the Haunted Mansion just next door and visit the happy haunts that have recently spruced up the place. In this kingdom, there's another bridge that leads to enchantment of an adventurous sort. Step into Adventureland. From flying carpets that soar through the skies of Agrabah to enchanted tiki rooms and cruises through the rivers of the treacherous jungles. And home to classic pirates that playfully pillage on their quest for riches. But beware. Captain Jack Sparrow is now part of this wild crew. Now over this bridge we go as another fantasy unfolds in Tomorrowland, where space rangers fight to save the galaxy. Where the astronauts of tomorrow pilot their own spaceships. And where the racers of tomorrow first take the wheel.
8: It's not every day that you can be blasted off into space, and it's not every day that you can help catch the elusive Stitch or help save the universe from the evil Emperor Zurg. So I definitely can help create dreams by giving back to these kids and hoping that they have the same kind of magical experiences that I had when I was younger. It makes me really proud inside.
0: So there you are, a peek at where the heart of the enchantment lives. But before you leave, perhaps you should behold one last wish. Or better said, wishes. The magical finale that paints a mesmerizing story in the Magic Kingdom sky.
10: I would do anything to help them out, to make their dream come true. And it makes me feel satisfied and happy. And that's what I'm trying to do every day. Just make their dream come true.
11: I would love to be able to maybe just once take off on one of those gliders.
12: I definitely want to fly. Doesn't everybody want to fly?
4: I dream I could swim like a fish.
13: And I really wanted to be an astronaut.
14: An astronaut.
15: One, blast off!
4: Yeah! I like to learn about new places, and I like to travel and just to see new things.
16: And it's fun.
0: Imagine a place where the imagination is entertained like a king. Where out of this world is well within reach. Where flying high isn't that tall of an order. Imagine racing into new thrills and tapping every sense to its fullest. Imagine traveling around the world with no more effort than traveling around the block. Imagine a tour of the oceans, courtesy of some of its most famous fans. Imagine not having to imagine any of it, and you've just entered Epcot.
8: Flying is one of my most common dreams. I think it is for a lot of people.
17: We actually have the possibility to give people the option that they can actually fly. They can make their dreams a reality, and that's a great feeling.
0: For anyone who's ever dreamed of flying through the air, really flying, feeling the wind rush past your face, swooping and diving and having a bird's eye view of our world below, today is the day your dream comes true. Today you experience Soarin'.
17: The kids, they come home and they're like, I flew, I went flying, I went on Soarin'. Very exciting.
0: Astronauts, thrill seekers, there's a little of that in all of us, but only a handful of people really know what it's like to feel the bassy rumble when the boosters ignite. What it looks like when the gantry gives way to a blue sky, to be sucked down into the seat and blast off into outer space. Until now, the countdown is on for Mission Space. You've taken to the skies, even outer space. Adventures earthly creatures don't exactly get to do every day. So let's not stop just yet. Not when Nemo and his friends are calling. Prepare to dive deep into the home of the creatures of the Great Blue and find favorite characters swimming side by side. And while you're at it, why not sit down and have a chat with one of them? You do talk turtle, don't you?
18: Certainly do!
0: There are plenty more hellos and olas to share throughout this friendly place. Children play along with favorite friends. And little corners of the world are devoted to some very big imaginations. Who hasn't dreamt of traveling the world, experiencing far-off lands, talking to the people, taking part in the traditions, tasting the food, experiencing their hospitality? Well, imagine a place where the miles between each great country around the world become merely footsteps, where a trip from Italy to Japan is no more than a short walk, No passport necessary. Only your sense of adventure. Welcome to World Showcase.
14: I love Epcot. I think it's a perfect place for all the people that they can see the different countries. They can see about Japan, Italy, Canada, France. Today can make one of their favorite dreams to see all around the world, to see that their sueños, their dreams, can always come through.
0: It's the end of an amazing day. How do you celebrate? Well, imagine if all the countries from around the world came together and put on a show. A celebration of sight and sound. Look up, and the night sky becomes alive with illuminations, reflections of Earth.
15: That's probably the best reward I think I could ever have, is knowing that a guest have fulfilled their dreams of coming to Disney and having the real Disney experience.

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0: I like that. Speed rocks. 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
6: 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Take aim at Toy Story Mania. Again and again, it's never the same twice. Do you like to watch thrillers? Well, here, you star in one. Watch your step as you make your way through the mist and towards the abandoned Hollywood Hotel. Or as people here call it, the Twilight Zone Tower of Terror. When you're at the epicenter of action, the thrills are like molecules buzzing in the air everywhere around you. Or better yet, like motorcycles and souped-up stunt cars buzzing everywhere around you. Thrill seekers often find themselves on the edge of their seats, hearts racing, their minds revved and ready for the spectacular. Here, their faces are warmed by the blaze of true excitement. Buckle up as we present Lights, Motors, Action, Extreme Stunt Show. The road trip of your life awaits you here at Disney's Hollywood Studios as well. Fancy yourself a rock star? Ready to escape this G-force free life that you've been living in? Well then, friends, strap in and rock on for a little 0 to 60 in 2.8 seconds. Zippity-doo-dah indeed. One of the beauties of Hollywood is its glamour for all ages. The big stars of the little minds, like your friends at Playhouse Disney. It's that laugh, that song, that play that lifts a little one up and gives them a moment or a friend and a song to sing. It glitters in the eyes of the truly young at heart, the young at mind. And it pours out into the streets as a block party bash, interactive street spectacular, winding its way through the park and making several stops into your imagination.
3: Watching the expressions on the children's faces is priceless. The little girls, when they see Belle, they're just like, they become that character. The boys, they first become Gaston because he is so muscular, but then when the Beast turns back into the prince, now everybody wants to be the prince. And it's just great because you see them doing their gestures, and it's just fun to watch them have a great day.
6: Every great Hollywood story has its finale. Done right, it can be brilliant, extraordinary, or better said, fantastic.

0: like to dream of adventure.
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0: I love adventure.
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7: Journey to a place where your imagination is your passport and your destination, other worlds. Where in one you can roar like the king of all beasts or swing your majestic trunk and sound your trumpet across the great plains of Mother Africa. In another, you're transported back 65 million years to come face to face with prehistoric beasts, both fierce and friendly. A great tree marks the center of this wild world, and within it, creepy, comical creatures entertain you into a whole nother dimension. Travel to a far eastern kingdom filled with spectacular creatures, both real and legendary, and transport yourself. A great tree marks the center of this wild world, and within it, creepy, comical creatures entertain you into a whole nother dimension. Travel to a far eastern kingdom filled with spectacular creatures, both real and legendary, and transport yourself to a stage where the circle of life lives, laughs, and sings to its friends.

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1: Finding Nemo, the musical, swims and dances and prances in a wave of colorful adventure with your favorite Nemo characters. Today's journey continues in Asia, where a wild river awaits to whisk you through its banks, and the local wildlife calls out to its visitors, where the ruins are home to tigers, but they aren't the fiercest encounter you will have. For in the distance awaits the biggest adventure ever to perch on the Disney horizon, Expedition Everest. It is here that travelers take on the treacherous terrain of the towering Forbidden Mountain in this high-altitude, high-speed train adventure. An adventure which holds many surprises. One in particular, the legendary Guardian of the Mountain. The one who sees travelers more like trespassers. Beware,

0: At Expedition Everest, I had a little boy, and he rode on Everest. He had an incredible time. Later in his vacation, he approached me, and he was like, Steven, do you remember me? And I did. And it was so good to see him. He brought a big smile to my face. Well, later he was getting into the train, and another cast member was checking his lap bar, and he asked him, he said, hey, do you know Steven? And he said, yeah, he's my friend. And then the little boy responded by saying, you know, Steven's my friend too. And it's so cool, no matter where this kid goes, he always knows that he's got a friend in Disney World.
1: Here in this kingdom, there's a path that leads to a fantastically festive journey. Along the way, you might even see some familiar faces posted up at their camp and eager to give you a hug. Continue down the path, and under a magical pavilion awaits a great theater in the round, and within it, a true tribal celebration. Prepare to be swept away on a magical musical storytelling adventure with some of your favorite friends as you take part in one of the most moving celebrations ever created, Festival of the Lion King. Every day in this enchanted wild kingdom, the journey goes on its own journey all throughout the lands, led by one of the greatest explorers himself and a cast of classic characters.
2: Making dreams come true

0: get to interact with the guests and sing and dance along with them as well.
1: Your final journey here lies in the land just through the African village of Harambe. It is here that you will find Kilimanjaro Safaris.
2: I had this one man who came up to me and he said, I've been to safaris in Africa, and actually in Africa, and definitely yours is the best one I've been on. And for him to tell me that, that's like he made my dream come true.
1: Climb aboard your vehicle and you're off for a ramble through the breathtakingly wild African savanna, home to extraordinary creatures like rhinos, crocs, cheetahs, giraffes, and hippos, all of whom are under the vigilant watch and rule of the mighty king.

The theme parks, there's so many more dreams waiting to come true for you. Little touches that can turn your vacation into a dream vacation. And your time at Disney will be filled with them. Included in the menu of this DVD are several features that will help make planning your first family Disney vacation easy, as well as some great features on all there is to do here. Choose what will you celebrate in the menu of this DVD to discover how to magnify the magic of birthdays, anniversaries, reunions, personal triumphs, new beginnings, and other magical moments. You can choose recent additions in the menu to find out about some of the newest magic in our parks. Get an in-depth look at two of the most imaginative water parks you've ever seen, Disney's Blizzard Beach and Disney's

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0: dreamland. I felt like I was home, to be honest.
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0: Imagine celebrating a birthday in a land of pure magic, marking your anniversary in a fairy tale kingdom come true, or reuniting with friends and family in a place where everyone gets to be a kid again. 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
0: And that's just the beginning. 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
2: 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I mean, all the glitz, the glamour, and it is in your face.
3: 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And of course, the audience gets to be a part of the action because they are responsible for voting for their favorite guest performer. And if that sounds cool, check this out. The singer receiving the greatest number of votes by the finale show audience at the end of the day will receive a dream ticket. And that is for a reservation to sing at an actual regional audition for the American Idol TV show. Pretty cool. When the guests leave the show, they're gonna say, I know what it was like to experience being there. I mean, wow, what an experience.
1: 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Next up, your celebration is joined by Woody and the gang from Disney Pixar's Toy Story films as you take aim and ride an amazing interactive 4D attraction.
4: Toy Story Mania is based on the classic carnival games that we know and love, the ring toss, the dart toss. Only now, we put them into the Toy Story world. And the Toy Story characters have invited you and your friends and family to come and play together. We have a full-size Mr. Potato Head, and he invites you to come and play. He'll have fun with you. He'll talk to you in real time. He'll get you excited about playing the game. Shrunk down to a size of a toy, you ride in a special toy vehicle, you put on 3D glasses, and you aim with a spring-action shooter at all of these targets that react in real time to you. Every time your vehicle stops in front of a new scene, it's a new game. So one scene might be a balloon pop with Bo Peep. One scene might be a ring toss with the Little Green Men. Another scene might be a Western target shootout with Woody and Jesse and Bullseye. The Toy Story characters are there with you in every game to help you play. And depending on what you do and how you play, the whole game might change. You might hit a hidden target that changes the entire scene. And every scene is different. Every game is different. This ride is so much fun. So the family can have fun together, and that's what we're all about. A chance for parents and kids and grandparents, teens, to all come together and have a great experience.
1: In the Magic Kingdom Park, Tomorrowland has welcomed Monsters, Inc. Laugh Floor, an interactive live show led by Mike Wazowski that's sure to add a load of laughter to any special day.
5: Mike Wazowski had this great idea, which was instead of going from closet to closet, he would build a comedy theater and collect all the human laughter all at one time. One of the cool things that guests get to do as they're waiting for the show is think up a great joke, text it into the monsters, and if they come up with a really good one, their joke will be used in the show. Mike is the master of ceremonies. He introduces each new act as it comes on. Now, the monsters are not expert comedians. They're new at this, right? And so guests entering the theater discover that they get to talk to monsters and the monsters talk to them. In the process, they develop this wonderful piece of entertainment that's fun, it's funny, and they just have a great time.
1: At Epcot, celebrate the makeover of one of Disney's most famous icons. You've never seen Spaceship Earth like this.
6: In the reimagined Spaceship Earth, we really want to remind people, especially kids, that every day they're inventing the future. So we're going to take you all the way back to the beginning of time, where you see how each generation created the future for the next generation, from the caves to the cosmos. Every scene will be fresh and new. Even if you've ridden Spaceship Earth 100 times before, you'll see something new in the scenes that you know and love. New costumes, new props, new makeup. There are also completely new scenes. There's a mainframe computer scene that we take you through in the 1960s. We really think it'll be fun for kids to see where the tiny little computers that they work on today came from. There's also a beautiful new musical score and a fun new narration. And then, in the finale, we have an exciting new interactive event where you will actually be able to invent your own future, and you'll see yourself inside that future. And even after you get off of the attraction, the adventure continues inside Project Tomorrow, a whole new interactive playground where you can compete, build, explore, and play with the technology of the future.
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7: 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As special agents, our guests are assigned these way cool high-tech communicator devices that put the power of the attraction in the palm of their hands. And on that communicator device, Wade, from the show, communicates with our guests, gives them messages and clues to send them along the way in their mission. And on their mission, not only do they communicate to Wade, they're also able to interact with everything around them that other guests can't. They can, just from the power of hitting a button on the handset, make things happen around them. There's all sorts of cool special effects and things that happen. And it makes it an ultra cool, highly immersive attraction. One of the coolest things about this attraction is that guests can always come back for more. There are so many villains to defeat and there's so many missions that every time they play the attraction, it's something different. I think that our guests are going to enjoy it, not just kids, but their parents too. It's an experience for the entire family.
1: At Disney's Animal Kingdom Park, Nemo and Company liven up the party with Finding Nemo, the musical.
8: The show's a really great imaginative retelling of the film story, but it's set in a whole new undersea magical environment. We have created the characters through the use of puppetry, animated backdrops, special effects, flying, and all kinds of dance and acrobatics. Guests really have fun watching this show. It's packed with emotion, heart, humor, and great visual effects that will transform it in a way that I think that they have never seen Nemo before. I'm really excited to bring that to our audiences, to share that story in a whole new way.
1: With all these magical additions, whatever you celebrate at the Walt Disney World Resort is bound to be happier than ever. Don't miss any of it.

Beyond the theme parks, there's a whole world of spectacular recreation and entertainment done with that Disney wow kind of touch. Daytime and night, there's another side of Disney magic that you simply can't miss out on. So come on, let's take a look.

0: Welcome to two of the most imaginative water playgrounds in the universe. If you're looking to make a splash on your vacation, make time to hit the hands-down, unbelievable, unparalleled Disney water parks. This is Disney's Typhoon Lagoon, and it blows other water parks away. It's pretty much a tropical paradise and a water playground wrapped up in one unforgettable super splashdown. Slides, flumes, pools, beaches, and one nice and easy creek crawling all throughout this place are what's left over when the storm of all storms hits around here. Typhoon Lagoon is home to one of the largest inland wave pools in existence. Every 90 seconds, a 6-foot wall of pure, unadulterated H2O is cranked up and sent into shore, sweeping up and away pretty much everyone and everything it meets along the way. There's lots of fun that's just the right size for the little squirts here at Disney's Typhoon Lagoon, too. Ketchikitty Creek offers big fun for little ones. Fun-filled fountains, watery whales, slippery seals, and some mini Ripley Rapids for some really watery fun. This is Crush and Gusher. And it's a little different than most water rides because you don't just go down, you go up too. 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Ready for a second dose of Disney H2O? Here's the story. Disney built a ski resort. Well, it melted. What's left over? The polar opposite of other water parks, Disney's Blizzard Beach. From bunny slopes to black diamonds, Blizzard Beach is packed with downhill thrills and plenty of ways to cold chill no matter how much you want to whet your appetite. If you're looking for a wild but mild type of thrill for the whole family, then load them up on Teamboat Springs. It's one of the world's longest, curviest, and craziest raft adventures that takes you on a watery trip down the mountain at the one and only water park on the Meltdown. Pop the party. When it's time to put your feet up and sit back and chill, splash down in Cross Country Creek. Not only is it an easy, breezy trip down a meandering river, but it's also nature's little built-in transportation system around the water park. Jump in and take a break, and hop out when you're ready to dive back into the chilling thrills. Disney's Blizzard Beach and Disney's Typhoon Lagoon Water Parks. Dive in.
1: Here we go again.
0: 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It's also home to the Bibbidi Bobbidi Boutique, where your little princess can get the royal treatment, or even Disney's secret star makeover, inspired by Hannah Montana. There are all kinds of things you never thought you'd find here, like this, the one and only Cirque du Soleil, presenting the one show you can only see here, La Nuba. And beyond all that great shopping, dining, and entertainment, there's even more fun in every corner of the Walt Disney World Resort. You name it, you can do it. Take a look.

0: awesome stuff. Like this.
1: No!
0: This is a mobile phone.
2: It's a camera phone.
0: Now, with this phone, you can text, message, and take pictures. Remember to keep them on and keep them handy, okay? And also, I've got these two video cameras. Now, finally, I'm sure you guys would like some Disney gift cards.
2: Now, these work just like cash.
0: So are you guys ready?
2: Yeah!
0: Have some
3: fun! I love Donald.
4: Oh, that's beautiful.
5: It's awesome.
4: I think I'm gonna buy this.
2: All right. You look so cute.
6: Yeah. That was good.
2: You should get that one.
4: I'm gonna buy this. I like my dress that I bought because it has like a beanie that's like a Mickey Mouse. So whenever I put that on, I'm Jasmine Mon.
2: I got a text.
0: What does it say?
2: Start your adventure. Off to the hills. A double mountain whammy of Magic Kingdom thrills. Splash Mountain and Big Thunder Mountain Railroad. Let's go!
7: So excited, of course. So we started, we turned around a corner, we're off.
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9: Splash Mountain. 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
10: Hey, what's up?
11: Hey.
10: I'm gonna get drenched.
2: I'm gonna hold on for dear life.
5: Who's the group wimp? Wow. I would probably say Jasmine. She's scared of every ride here.
2: Oh, please. Come on, it's not that scary.
5: She has it like drops. So we're trying to say like tense your stomach, you know? Like just like the pilots and everything.
2: Oh, we're going up!
12: We're about to do a 50-foot drop off of that.
10: I'm so excited!
2: Watch out!
10: We just got wet!
13: I can't believe that was awesome!
2: That was God, you
5: After that, she loved it. We know we had to get her there.
14: My favorite ride so far would be Splash Mountain. The fall at the end is just great. It's awesome.
15: Yeah, Thunder Mountain, baby. Ooh, ooh.
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3: We're about to go on Buzz
4: Lightyear. Buzz Lightyear. Space Ranger Spin. I'm beating
5: you. I'm
4: beating you. The Buzz Lightyear ride was like totally insane. It's pretty sweet. You have like a little joystick and stuff, and you have your lasers.
6: I shot you!
7: Me and Julian, we got the two highest scores.
6: Nice.
7: Yeah. He won, I came in second.
6: 100 to 1,800!
0: I'm a planetary pilot!
7: Oh yeah!
4: Fly up, and it feels like you're flying. Like I was picking my feet up for the trees and stuff. It was intense.
8: When you got on it, you're like, wow, and you can like feel the breeze and like smell everything. It just felt like you're really there. It's like amazing.
4: That ride was like the sweetest ride ever.
7: Dude, that was so cool.
9: That was awesome.
7: Is that your phone? It's my phone. Okay, it says, if you think you've got what it takes to put a car through its paces, then buckle up for test track and let's see your faces.
10: On test track.
11: Guys, I got a text. Goosebumps and gravities and butterflies in your gut. Spaceships and blast off, this ride kicks butt. Report to Mission Space.
7: Let's go.
12: This is space, it's cool. You have like different jobs, commander, pilot, engineer. You actually feel like you're doing something.
0: We're ready for takeoff.
4: As soon as you lift off, you feel like you're just going straight up, like out of the building. It's like insane.
0: Down, left, right!
13: All hands on the control stick.
7: All hands on the control stick.
13: Good work, team. You made it to the landing. Welcome to Mars. And welcome to the astronaut tour.
7: Oh my gosh!
4: It was insane. It was sweetness.
7: We went out of the building.
2: We're going into this store right here. Mouse Gear.
7: What is this?
14: I love people more. I'm like, I appreciate it.
12: Because we gotta go through all these shopping places and buy candy, anything we want.
15: I bought a bunch of candy. As much as I can fit in that bag.
0: I got like 12 ounces.
7: This is close to 2 pounds.
14: I know, isn't it great? Oh my goodness.
0: I'm hoping to eat some more tonight. To Disney Quest and check out all the cool stuff there.
4: I want to buy some CDs.
14: Ooh, look at this.
4: I'm going to buy a couple games.
7: Break it down. Break it down.
14: Oh, yeah.
7: Tinsel's out.
4: Show it.
12: Hollywood.
2: Lights, motors, action!
4: So let's motor. Let's hit the lights and let's just totally action.
7: Oh my gosh, yeah. It's Lila.
2: Oh yeah, break down.
7: Oh my gosh, you got a text. I didn't even know.
1: you're just a short hop from getting on board a 13-story job. Ride it once, and you'll know it. Ride it again, and your face will surely show it.
3: Let's go!
5: Sweet!
3: This will be so cool.
5: Welcome
9: to Hollywood Tower. We're locked in.
3: Oh, my gosh. I could tell everyone was kind of nervous. Go up, like, a couple stories before you actually take the drop. And everyone, like, came up out of their seats, and we were all screaming. It was, like, the greatest thing.
16: Tower of Terror wasn't scary.
17: This is Jasmine, the Tower of Terror.
18: I'm not scared, I'm not scared.
19: Ice cream places.
3: Hang on.
19: Yes. I thought you meant
17: Jasmine.
19: Jasmine.
17: Oh.
3: That is so cool. One, two,
17: eight. Take the
3: glass. All right. Good job.
17: That's awesome.
20: Very nice.
17: Oh, that's pretty strange.
20: That looks pretty cool.
21: I got a text.
3: Okay.
21: Time for a road trip, rockstar style. 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If your need for speed is a thing that beckons, try 0 to 60 in 2.8 seconds.
12: On a rocket roller coaster, I heard Jasmine screaming, Shy screaming, Michael looking crazy. We was having a good time though. It was really fun.
3: For me. That was crazy.
5: Look it, I'm getting rock and roll good.
17: Yeah.
5: Yeah.
17: Oh yeah, we whoa,
3: Let's go. Rock and roller coaster, Tower of Terror, the Stunt Show. There's so many things. Just in one park. And then look, you have like the whole Walt Disney World.
22: I just had an awesome time.
17: I had a superb time.
23: Disney rocks!
3: I've never been skiing before, like, in my life, and I got up and I stayed there for like 10 seconds on my first try.
17: Yeah.
3: It's pretty cool.
17: Wow.
24: Good luck, bro. Solid, baby, solid.
17: Whoa! That was awesome.

0: You're so cute.
1: Oh, you leave it.
2: I love gorillas. Can I show you guys how he was walking? They like walk on their hands like this and they're like.
3: Oh my gosh.
4: Oh, and then we went to the bat cave. That was insane.
5: It's crazy.
6: They said that they had a wingspan of like 8 feet.
7: Oh, cool.
8: I got a text. Your next stop's got a bit of a twist, or should we say twirl, because you're about to get dizzy on Primeval World.
9: Woo!

0: every time we hit a turn, we go woo, woo, which is nonstop. It's crazy.
1: Awesome.
2: Go to Disney's Far East, where I run in a raft down a wild beast. You might get wet, so try not to shiver. Time for a trip down the famous Cali River. Is that wet?
0: Yes! Let's get wet! Let's get wet!
3: Turn! The river adventure begins!
2: It was awesome. We did this big drop and like water splashed all over everybody.
4: The final adventure takes you right to the summit, way up high, and then you will plummet. It's a trip, so make sure you're ready. And one more thing, beware the Yeti.
5: It's Everest.
6: Everest.
7: Let's go.
6: Let's go.

0: Chris was like the best ride I've ever been on. You start off, you know, and you get to go around the corner, and you just tick, tick, tick, like a million feet. And then you go backwards, and you go forward. Everest is the best ride at every park.
1: Congrats! You've conquered the thrills of four theme parks wide. Now time for a change of tide. Two sweet water parks for you to play. Have fun, you get one more day.
2: Hey guys, hey!
3: How was it?
4: Awesome!
2: Did the phones work out great?
5: Yeah!
2: Good. Well, we are really happy that you guys had a total blast. But this is where I need to get stuff back from you guys.
5: No.
2: So, in the bag, let's go, guys.
6: Thank you.
2: In it goes. Thank you. So, go tear it up at the water park.
5: Yeah!
7: Yeah!
8: We're at the Disney water parks!
9: This ride is gonna be awesome.
0: I definitely loved Summit Plummet. That was, like, totally sweet.
10: You can't see where you're going. It's like you're going like that, straight up. But you're going down, but it's very fun. It's very exhilarating.
0: Yeah! I was going so fast that the water wasn't hitting me, it was going over me.
11: My favorite thing today was Summit Plummet because I went the fastest.
12: How much did I go?
0: I went down Summit Plummet at 51 miles an hour. Jasmine went down at 54.
13: That was so awesome!
14: Yeah.

0: Disney water parks are amazing. Crush and Gusher was awesome. My favorite thing would probably be swimming with the sharks. I've never done that before.
1: My situation with the shark reef, I was scared because, like, I didn't want to be by no shark or no stingray. I was really scared, and my people over here gave me some encouragement, and they said, come on, it's nothing.
2: We're going in. It feels great because I conquered something.

0: miss you guys. I would come back 50 more times if I could. And I will, and I will.
1: Mommy likes spas, so some kind of spa treatment where I just completely veg.
2: 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Or escape onto one of four championship golf courses. 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And if you're in the mood for outstanding entertainment, don't miss Cirque du Soleil. That's right, the Cirque du Soleil right here in Florida with a show called La Nuba. It's only here, and it's absolutely one of the most amazing things you'll ever see. But the nights aren't over yet. If your idea of relaxation is sitting down to a great meal, you're in luck. 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

This is Disney's Caribbean Beach Resort, and everything about it is right on the money. I mean, look at this place. The colors, the theming, it's definitely tropical. All the way down to a splash of blue water. 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Pirates have laid plunder to one entire village at Disney's Caribbean Beach Resort, where the newly renovated pirate rooms immerse your family in the spirit of the Pirates of the Caribbean. And when you're hungry, you'll take your pick from a full-service restaurant and other fun ways to tame a runaway appetite. 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

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They say this resort was inspired by explorers who searched the Southwest for the fabled Seven Cities of Gold. 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

The Big Easy has never been easier. 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First, there's the French Quarter, where there's a shot of classic New Orleans everywhere you look. 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And when your appetite calls, you can answer it with the full-service restaurant and other dining options. The entire resort is yours to explore. Drop a line in a well-stocked fishing hole or take a dip in a country-style pool. Maybe you'll even plunge down the twisting sea serpent slide. There's even a dedicated ferry to take you right to all the downtown Disney excitement. However you look at it, Disney's Port Orleans Resort is a great way to add a little New Orleans spice to your vacation. These are the cabins at Disney's Fort Wilderness Resort. Check into one of the wilderness cabins here and take in all the magic of Disney along with the joy of the great outdoors. But don't worry, the great outdoors are pretty soft around these parts. Take a look at these accommodations. You get a full kitchen, separate living room and bedroom, and a lot of space. You can fit up to 6 people in here. Obviously, there's lots of recreation to sample, including 2 swimming pools, a white sand beach, and horseback riding. And when the sun goes down, there's even more to do. While you're there, don't forget to check out the nightly campfire sing-along with Chip and Dale and all the foot-stomping fun at the Hoop-Dee-Doo Musical Review. This is Disney's Animal Kingdom Lodge. And when you check in here, you're right in the middle of an African adventure. The resort was built around a private wildlife reserve with giraffe, zebras, exotic birds, and more. That's wild. And check out your accommodations. This incredible lobby leads to guest rooms that are like a little piece of Africa. Oh, and here's a bonus. Many of the rooms feature balcony views of an even bigger piece of Africa, that wildlife reserve.

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Welcome to the islands of Polynesia. Disney has been nice enough to recreate them right here. Disney's Polynesian Resort is a little touch of the islands, complete with a white sand beach. And look at this, right across the lagoon, you've got a little place we like to call Magic Kingdom Park. And if you ever want to visit, there's a monorail stop just steps from your room. 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A three-story waterfall and fragrant garden occupy the magnificent main lobby of the Great Ceremonial House. 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

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Welcome to Disney's Yacht and Beach Club Resorts. They take you back to the 1880s and all those seaside resorts that popped up along the eastern seaboard. Two incredible lobbies lead to magnificently appointed rooms of all kinds. And the pool? It actually has a sand bottom and stretches out for over an acre. There's even a shipwreck with a water slide right down the mast. Now all that fun is gonna make you hungry. No problem. You have everything from a steakhouse to a nightly clam bake to a magical character breakfast. Even an old-fashioned ice cream parlor. And talk about location. Epcot and Disney's Boardwalk are just a stroll away. Or you can take a boat ride to the Disney Studios. 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

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At Disney's Beach Club Villas, you'll feel as if you've traveled back in time to a seaside village, but you'll be right in the heart of the Walt Disney World Resort. And as a Disney Deluxe Villa Resort, this place has a kitchen or kitchenette and a whole bunch of space. You can choose from a studio or 1-bedroom that sleeps up to 4, to a 2-bedroom villa that sleeps up to 8. The larger accommodations even have a whirlpool tub, plus a washer and dryer. There's a boatload of recreation available around here too, like a huge free-form sand bottom swimming pool featuring a shipwreck with a water slide right down the mast. And fabulous dining awaits too, with everything from a steakhouse to a nightly clam bake to a cool character breakfast, and the bustling boardwalk just across the water. This little corner of the magic is even within walking distance of Epcot or a boat ride to Disney's Hollywood Studios. Believe it or not, this boardwalk is nowhere near Atlantic City. It's right here in front of Disney's Boardwalk Villas. This incredible place is a waterside pleasure land just a few unbelievable steps from Epcot and just a boat ride from Disney's Hollywood Studios. It's a Disney Deluxe Villa Resort, so you get lots of extras like a kitchen or kitchenette. You can even give the kids their own room with a 1-bedroom villa or larger. Plus a suite swimming area with a one-of-a-kind water slide, the Keister Coaster. And down on the boardwalk, all that classic fun you'd find at the beach. Ready to chow? Dine on cuisine ranging from Mediterranean dishes to award-winning seafood. Hungry for sports? Check out ESPN Club. At night, you can swing the night away at Atlantic Dance Hall or sing along at Jelly Roll's dueling pianos. This place has it all. Ready to head down to a subtropical retreat? Disney's Old Key West Resort. 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Step outside for tennis courts, 4 pools, a health club, boat rentals, and more. 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Then take a break and treat yourself to some fabulous dockside dining at Olivia's Cafe. The tropics have never felt comfier. This is Disney's Saratoga Springs Resort and Spa. This place is fantastic, like something straight out of upstate New York, except it's right across from the downtown Disney area. You get a kitchen or a kitchenette and a whole lot of room. In the middle of it all, High Rock Spring Pool, with a magnificent waterfall winding its way through giant rocks and boulders to the clear waters below. And finally, there's a world-class spa, which offers a full range of services, from a health club to pure indulgences. Just like, you guessed it, the spas of Saratoga Springs, New York.
Just a chip shot away, the Lake Buena Vista Golf Course meanders right through this pastoral landscape. 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

0: the lights. It was Christmas time and we stayed till New Year's. 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
1: 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In early summer, a galaxy of Star Wars characters invade Disney's Hollywood studios for Star Wars Weekends, a chance for you to live the saga alongside Star Wars characters. In early September and through October, you can get in the trick-or-treat mood with Mickey's Not-So-Scary Halloween Party. It'll be in full swing on special nights at the Magic Kingdom Park. 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Magical snow is also in the forecast as you take in Mickey's Once Upon a Christmas Time Parade. 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At Disney's Animal Kingdom Park, the holidays get really wild with Mickey's Jingle Jungle Parade. Sing along to holiday tunes with a world beat twist. You'll be jumping and jiving with joy. Now this is absolutely brilliant. The Osborne Family Spectacle of Dancing Lights, right here at Disney's Hollywood Studios. 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
1: No.
0: What? No. Station's broken. 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

morning, ladies and gentlemen. I'm about to close the Disneyland off the bus park. We're going to get off on the road. We're going to be going 998. And you all got to stay seated because we're going to be hitting the upwards of 5 miles an hour. So you need to get it all tight. We are on our way. Here we go. Feel free to wave to the folks as you're going to the speaker.

0: This is a global event as Walt Disney World, Disneyland Paris, Tokyo Disneyland, Hong Kong Disneyland, and Disney Cruise Line join Disneyland in celebrating 50 years of magic. 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
1: Disneyland is dedicated to the ideals and the dreams that have created America, with the hope that it will be a source of joy and inspiration to all the world.

Hi, I'm Erin, and welcome to the show. Actually, I think I should say congratulations, because you couldn't have picked a better time to come to Walt Disney World Resort. Did you know that this year Disney is celebrating 50 years of theme park magic? From Disneyland, where it all began, to Disney theme parks around the world. Can you believe it? And to mark this monumental occasion, they are pulling out all the stops. It's called the Happiest Celebration on Earth, and it is quite aptly named. Disney theme parks around the world are kicking it up a notch for this occasion. And here at Walt Disney World in Florida, it is certainly no exception. What they're doing is incredible. They're bringing new attractions from Disney theme parks around the world and setting them up here at the four Walt Disney World theme parks in Florida. For example, there's a radical new stunt show from Paris, a great new stage show from Tokyo, and a huge new attraction from Disneyland in California. Plus, all the great new and classic stuff that's already here. It is going to be literally the most phenomenal celebration on the planet. In fact, it's going to be so big and so fun, yes, you'll want to take a week to do it all. And just in time for the happiest celebration on Earth, starting in May 2005, is the happiest, or should I say, an easy and affordable way to do it all. Magic Your Way Vacation. And just in time for the happiest celebration on Earth, starting in May 2005, is the happiest, or should I say, an easy and affordable way to do it all. Magic Your Way Vacation lets you put together the Walt Disney World vacation you want.

0: and we'll show you how to do it. Also, we'll show you why staying at a Disney resort is the best and most relaxing way to enjoy your vacation. So be on the lookout for some extra special benefits you get as a guest in a Disney resort. Okay, we can get on with the show now. Okay, before we move on, I want to introduce you to some people. We are specialists. We're pros. We're all experts, if you will. I spit right on the camera lens.
1: Oh, I blew it.
0: And that being said, I present to you the ambassador of adrenaline, Dr. Double Scoop of G-Force and Inversion himself. Meet Luke. He is our thrill specialist.
2: Going up.
0: And this is Stacy.
3: Hello.
0: Hello.
3: Hey, guys.
0: She's our mom extraordinaire. And those of you with little ones are gonna love her. She's gonna show you how to see the magic of Walt Disney World through a child's eyes.
3: Well, thank you very much, Ellie.
0: You are very welcome to Stacy. And then finally, there's Dave.
4: Hi, guys.
5: Hey, Dave.
0: Dave, what is it you're an expert at again?
5: Well, I don't know.
0: No, Dave is our recreation and relaxation expert. He's gonna show you how to chill at Walt Disney World. And then there's me. I'm Erin, and I'm sort of your happiest celebration on Earth expert. Remember that big party I was telling you about earlier? As well as your big group specialist, because there are a lot of great ways for groups of friends and family to do Disney, and I'm gonna show it to you. All right, so are you guys ready to get out there and start them off at the Magic Kingdom Park? Let's do it. You guys go do what you do.
4: All right.
0: I'll go do what I do. And Dave,
4: yeah.
0: Go do whatever it is you do or don't do.
4: Okay,
0: let's do it. Let's go.

0: What's happening, Goof?
1: Oh. Moving on.
0: You have so much style, girl.
1: That's what I'm talking about.
2: Welcome officially to the Magic Kingdom Park. And if you don't have your own family, you can adopt one, anyone. It's the place where absolute fantasy reigns. The place where Disney characters come to life, elephants fly, princesses are real, and pirates playfully pillage.
0: The curse of the Black Pearl. Arr.
2: It's the place you might call the heart of the Disney experience. And as far as the happiest celebration on Earth is concerned, it's the place where the magical festivities have only just begun.
1: Folks, I'm sorry, do you mind taking a picture?
0: Sure.
1: That'd be great.
0: Take a picture.
1: You got a camera?
0: Yeah.
1: I'll give you my email address and you can email it to me.
2: Introducing Cinderellabration, inspired by Tokyo Disneyland Park and brought in just for the big soiree. Cinderella arrives in grand style with Prince Charming, and then this fantastic coronation pageant takes you to that magical moment when Cinderella herself becomes a princess. It's definitely, definitely on my list for large groups. So, I've got a date with a mischievous little alien. I'll see you guys in a little bit. I hope.
1: Ah, now this is a good bench. They're not just decorations, they're for relaxation. So don't go too crazy in the park. When you see a bench, sit down, enjoy it. Comes with the price of admission. Hey guys, what's going on? All right, so Magic Kingdom, some definite must-dos here. Triple Mountain trifecta, boys and girls.
3: Let's get it on.
1: Space Mountain, Splash Mountain, and Big Thunder Mountain Railroad. And there's a couple angles I like to play. In the world of relaxation, this is a thrill ride. Up, down, that's all you need in a ride, really. One way to keep it moving is called Disney's Fast Pass. Mi un favorito. Check this out. You roll up to the Fast Pass kiosk, throw your ticket in, and boom, boom, it kicks back your ride time. Then you just come back to the ride at that time, go straight to the Fast Pass entrance, and giddy up. You hop right on with little or no wait. Pretty sweet little

0: original invention. Let's hit it. Yeah, baby! The five-story drop, Cinco.
1: We're in Fantasyland. So excited. The Magic Kingdom. What a great place for kids of any age. I mean, where else can you catch a ride on a flying elephant like Dumbo? Or douse yourself with pixie dust and take a fantasy voyage to Neverland? Or how about taking that legendary boat ride around the globe on the musical tour of nations on It's a Small World? And oh, the Barnstormer at Goofy's Wiseacre Farm is a blast for your little ones.
0: Do you mind taking a photo? Get that in the background. Who's got a camera? Someone got a camera?
2: Beautiful, beautiful.
0: Sir, you mind taking our picture? You're in the photo. You're in. You're in. Where are you from, Stuart?
3: England.
0: England? Get in there! Can you please take our photo? Your shirt says happy. What are you celebrating?
4: Birthday.
0: Come on, you're in the photo! You know how that works? No, then you get in the photo and I'll get someone else to take the picture. You're Irish?
4: Yes.
0: Get in the photo! You're in the photo! One, two, three.
5: Disney!
1: So characters, I bet you guys want to know about characters, right? Of course. And the Magic Kingdom Park is loaded with them for sure. And a great spot for catching up with these guys is the Judge's Tent at Mickey's Toontown Fair. I've been waiting for this all day, come on! There's so many amazing things for preschoolers at the Magic Kingdom Park. To just share a few of my favorites. I'll see you guys a bit later. Bye.
6: Adventureland. This is my bongo dance.
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8: 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I'd like it referred to as a floating bench.
6: Brand new to the Magic Kingdom Park is Stitch's Great Escape, your favorite alien from the Disney animated movie, Lilo and Stitch. 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See? Stitch is taking over the Magic Kingdom, you little troublemaker. It's not the nice, lovable Stitch we all knew down on Earth either. Uh-uh. It's the naughty, spitting, burping, boogery, mischievous Experiment 626 version of Stitch. And he's on the loose, and it's your job to watch him. Sorry about that. The technology is amazing. You feel like Stitch is behind you, on top of you, playing with your hair. Definitely keeps you on your toes. Look at me, I got my eye on you.
1: Woo! Mickey's PhilharMagic, really cool.
6: This is Mickey's PhilharMagic, and your whole group is gonna love it. 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And I'm talking Mickey Mouse, Donald Duck, and a cacophony of other Disney characters animated in a 3D realm for the first time ever. 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It is a rollicking, frolicking 3D symphony of surprises, and you're gonna love it.
9: 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It's ready for me? 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
10: I'm Erin, your ghost host.
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12: Look out!
6: Okay, so that's the Magic Kingdom Park by day. But when the sun sets, something pretty amazing happens. Actually, two amazing things. The first is Wishes. And Wishes is the most incredible, biggest, gargantuan, Big Daddy fireworks show in Disney history. It's like a big orchestra in the sky. It's all set to classic Disney music, and it all happens right here at the Magic Kingdom Park. Okay, so the other pretty amazing thing I was talking about, it's called Extra Magic Hours Benefit. And it goes like this. When you stay at a Disney resort, you get all kinds of great extras. One of the great extras is extra time in the parks. The park closes, but you get to stay in the park for select attractions. And the same thing happens in the morning. Basically, each day, one of the four Disney theme parks opens an hour early or stays open up to an extra 3 hours in the evening. So when you stay at a Disney resort, relax. There's no need to rush. Look out, Minnie. I am moving in.
2: Magic carpet time.
3: I see Rocco.
1: I love these fish.
6: Welcome to Epcot. Okay, so I said this year was the year of all years to come, right? And I meant it. The happiest celebration on Earth is also alive and well here at Epcot. So what'd they do here? Well, Epcot is the proud new owner of the new ride from Disney's California Adventure Park, Soarin'. And unless you have glided across the entire state of California on a hang glider before, you are in for one heck of a ride. The Golden Gate Bridge, Yosemite, the cliffs, the ocean, it's amazing.
4: If we're going to stop and shop in every place we see, we're just going to do the Eiffel Tower. I thought we were going to do that.
6: You know? Of course we're going to shop. We're in Paris.
4: If I knew that.
6: Land or space?
5: Space.
6: I picked this little ditty up in space.
12: Hey, I'm just kicking a little butt on Mars. This is pretty sweet. It's the Advanced Training Lab at Mission Space, and it's also a good spot to come if you wimp out. Wimp out on what? Mission Space. Check it out, gravity wheel. Gravity? We don't need no stinking gravity. This is getting crazy. Mission completed, soldiers.
13: Bonjour. Hi. I'm in France. No, you said France.
14: Italy it is. I'll see you in Italy in 20 minutes.
13: Garçon, check, please.
1: Wow. Okay, what's here at Epcot for the little guys? All kinds of stuff.
6: Like this place, the living seas.
15: Now that's an eel.
1: A great way to introduce your kids to the ocean and its creatures. There are literally thousands of fish and creatures in here to spark wonder. And bonus, this is also where you might find Nemo. You know, the little guy inspired by Walt Disney Pictures' presentation of the Pixar Animation Studios film Finding Nemo. And the new interactive show, Turtle Talk, featuring Crush, which is unbelievable.
13: Pronto. Italy. No, we said Italy. Okay.
14: China, 5 minutes. You got it.
1: Here's another great thing at Epcot. They're called KidCot Fun Stops, and they're all over World Showcase. Wow, those are cool. Just stop in with your little guys in any country and let them have at it. They'll love it. All kinds of activity-filled craft areas where they can draw, write, create really cool stuff, like these crazy masks. Wow!
4: There's always time for a funnel cake.
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0: was a thrill, I'm telling you that much. Test track, baby.
1: Hi again. 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Honey, I Shrunk the Audience is a complete blast. 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
1: Beautiful!
3: Always wanted to go to Italy.
1: Okay, so I know Dave's sort of been wandering around the world and sort of ruined our surprise.
3: I wouldn't say I ruined it.
1: But this is a world showcase and we're gonna hit it. You guys ready?
4: Yeah, yeah. Let's do it.
5: Sure, let's do it.
4: Let's do it.
5: Yeah.
3: How do you say bingo in French?
1: Bingo.
3: Cheers.
6: Cheers.
7: Cheers. One, two, three. Hey. What are you
3: doing? It was siesta time.
1: World Showcase at Epcot is incredible. Countries from around the world are here.
8: Buenos dias! And now we are in Norway.
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10: Shall we only get one fish and chips so we can eat in all the other countries?
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3: Ladies.
1: Their entertainment, their customs, and people. 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
8: Adios.
3: This seems awesome.
1: One of the best ways to end your day at Epcot is Illuminations Reflections of Earth. 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Over the lagoon at World Showcase, the sky lights up to an unbelievable sight. 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It's literally a can't-miss piece of Disney entertainment. And it's one of my favorite ways for large groups to reunite at the end of their day. Like us.
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1: Yeah? 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And, of course, a big scoop of action, which is exactly what they put together at the Disney Studios for the happiest celebration on Earth. It's a little treat raced in from Disneyland Resort Paris. It's called Lights, Motors, Action Extreme Sun Show. It's an all-out, octane-fueled tire, squealing flames bursting, motorcycles flying, cars nearly missing, in your face. Action blowout sun show. And you'll even get a backstage look at how Hollywood makes it all happen.
11: You constantly ruin everything that I want to do.
12: I will not ruin everything for you. Do you
11: ruin everything.
12: I do not.
11: Let's go ride something.
12: All right. You want to go with us?
11: Well, okay. I mean,
12: come on, if you want to go.
13: I loves me some thrill rides at this park. Two little lovers here, and the hurl factor just about redlines on these things, and I could back that up, too. Hey, remember my little tip? Well, this is the perfect place to play the fast pass and singles lines combo. Fast pass, do it. Primo Supremo. I just picked up my fast pass ticket for Rock and Roller Coaster starring Aerosmith. And now, I'm gonna go hit a little 13-story gravity bomb called the Twilight Zone Tower of Terror. Come on, let's go.
14: Okay, this is it. Nice little building, right?
13: This puppy's MO is faster than the speed of gravity.
15: That's not gonna happen.
13: It's definitely got some hurl factor to it. It takes 13 stories up and then drops you like a sack of potatoes with an anvil tied to it. Man, I'm getting pumped just talking about it. We're going down.
15: Here's a little tip. Make sure you eat after the Twilight Zone Tower Terror, not before.
1: Sometimes I'm dopey. Sometimes I'm bashful. Even me. I think we look good together.
16: The Disney Studios is probably the best place for your kids to see some of their big screen and little screen favorites in person. Like The Voyage of the Little Mermaid, Journey into a Magical World of Dancing Fish, Calypsoing Crabs, and Curious Merfolk, including Flounder, King Triton, Sebastian, and Ursula. After that, don't forget to catch Playhouse Disney live on stage. It's a really fun show where your little guys get to sing and dance with many of their favorite characters from the Disney Channel. Like Bear in a Big Blue House, Roly Poly Oly, and Stanley. Move it out. 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
13: Okay, remember I grabbed a fast pass? Well, it's for this little stomach buster right here. To complete my studio's double whammy, I like to follow up with a little rockin' roller coaster starring Aerosmith. This thing is sweet.
17: I'm ready.
13: 0-60 in 2.8 seconds. Puppy's like a slingshot on steroids, and that's just the launch. Then, three tricked out inversions and a little onboard audio cranking straight into your melon. And oh yeah, the whole thing's in the dark.
1: Dave, hey.
18: Hey.
1: What are you doing?
18: Hello, I'm working.
1: Right. Okay, so as your big group specialist, I have a couple of must-dos for you here at Disney Studios. First of all, Beauty and the Beast live on stage. This is just a classic, absolute Broadway style. Also, the incredible nighttime spectacular, Fantasmic. That's where you get to see the Sorcerer Mickey battle it out with all the evil villains of Disney past, including that old hothead Maleficent, who happens to be my personal favorite. Ooh. So, when you're up to some lights, camera, and action,
15: a little bit of Indiana.
17: Why did it have to be snakes?
15: Little bit of Jones.
18: Unless they're fake. And then they're pretty fun.
1: You gotta hit Disney Studios.
3: Okay, so finally, it's my turn to tell you about all the amazing things there are to do outside the parks.
13: Who's ready for a little recreation Walt Disney World style?
3: I thought so. Come on, let's go, Luke, hit it!

0: Yeah. Ooh. Boy, I thought I had one right there. Oh, yeah! Woohoo! Ta-da! Huh? Yeah! Onward, Rick!
1: Is that all you got? Come on!
0: Yeah! Wow! That's all I got.
2: All right, so you already know that when you're a Disney Resort guest, you get convenient transportation all over the Disney Resort, right? 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Then, if you want, you don't even have to go to your room. You can go right to the Disney theme parks and have at it. Then when you get back, all your stuff is in your room waiting for you.

0: Welcome to Disney's Animal Kingdom Park. Disney's Animal Kingdom Park is the imagination of Disney gone wild. 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There's really only one thing it's not.
1: Not a zoo.
2: Not a zoo!
3: Not a zoo!
0: Get it? Not a zoo. This is the Tree of Life, and it's amazing in itself. It has over 300 animals hand-carved in its trunk. And inside the Tree of Life is a creepy, crawly treat. It's Tough to be a Bug. It's Tough to be a Bug is a 3D spectacular that feels more like 4D or 5D. Hopper and Flick and a host of walking, talking insects from Walt Disney Pictures' presentation of a Pixar Animation Studios film, A Bug's Life, let you see the world through a bug's eye. And it is packed with startling in-theater effects. Now, I don't want to bug you about it, but I'm telling you, you don't want to miss it.
1: Rock, scissors, paper, you for Coke. Loser buys. What do you think? Come on. Come on, let's go. Ready? Lots of ice, please. You know what I'm saying?
4: Check this out. When I come to Disney's Animal Kingdom, there's a couple things I gotta hit. And one of them is this, Cali River Rapids. This ride is awesome. First of all, it's in Asia, which is sweet. Second of all, it's a runaway raft through the rainforest. That's what I'm talking about. And if you're looking to cool off, this is the place to do it.
5: It's game time, baby.
0: You guys wanna get wet?
6: Best 2 out of 3.
7: 2 out of 3, all right, you got it. For some popcorn.
8: Yeah, like extra ice.
9: Yeah.
8: Popcorn?
9: Yeah.
8: Butter?
9: Popcorn.
8: Yeah.
9: I'll be right back.
10: At Disney's Animal Kingdom, there are some great things to take your little Simbas to, like Festival of the Lion King. A Broadway-style theatrical celebration inspired by Disney's animated hit. Simba, Timon, and the whole gang will have your whole gang singing, dancing, and laughing. Then head over to the Boneyard and let your little archaeologist dig up some dinosaurs. Come on, kids! And don't forget to stick around for Mickey's Diamond Jungle Parade. It's a wild musical street party that romps right through Africa, Discovery Island, and Asia. And it stars some of your favorites, Rafiki, Mickey, Minnie, Donald, and Goofy.
1: Excuse me. Hey, little buddy. How do you get this guy to push you around? That looks pretty comfortable. Huh? Got your shade, you got your food. How'd you score that?
10: Mickey, Mickey, if you're looking for characters, just come here. Camp Minnie Mickey. It's Minnie!

0: one last Disney's Animal Kingdom tip, which happens to be one of my favorites, affection section. Here you'll help open your little one's eyes to the world around them as they interact with goats, sheep, pigs, chickens, llamas, and more.
1: Check it out. They're building a beast back in Asia, Expedition Everest. It goes live in 2006 as part of the happiest celebration on Earth. But I can't imagine there's anything happy about this thing, unless Happy is a frozen roller coaster that rips through the Himalayas while a Yeti is tracking you down for lunch. Actually, that is kind of happy, isn't it? Expedition Everest. Check it out in 2006.
2: Yeah. They said I couldn't survive in the jungle. Okay. Recharged.
3: All right, for the next piece of Disney's imagination gone wild, we have to go to Africa. Well, not really, but Disney's Africa. Just head back through the village of Harambe, and there it is, Kilimanjaro Safari. You'll go on an expedition through the African savannah. There are lions, crocs, giraffes, elephants, hippos, cheetahs, and countless other creatures roam freely about this great land of Mother Africa, right here in Florida. Look, look, look, they're crossing our path. We are that close to a giraffe.
4: Oh, rhino, rhino alert.
3: Gator, gator, where?
4: Gator.
3: Wow, that is an elephant.

0: Why is it that dinosaurs always die running?
1: Time for some time travel, brothers and sisters. And time for me to save the last dinosaur from extinction. Okay, this is the thing. Hurl factor, not super high, but good times indeed.
0: So, this is the life, huh?
1: Hey, everybody. These kids have the right idea. As your relaxation host, it gives me great pleasure to introduce you to Downtown Disney. Shops, rock, hip-hop, it's all here, Downtown Disney. Magic Masters, check this out. They taught me this. You name it, place here, baby. You know, they call this a city of choices and a metropolis of fun. I just call it my kind of town. Let's go. West Side. This is everything you need to have a good time all in one place. Downtown Disney is loaded with over 70 unique shops and restaurants. A lot of them are one of a kind, and some of them are some pretty big names you're gonna recognize right off the bat. It's adult time, let's go. You gotta love a sign that just says club. That's where I'm headed. And when you're ready to dance the night away, head to Pleasure Island, a bunch of great clubs all in one spot. The perfect spot for shaking your change maker to the wee hours of the night. Here's to, I don't know, me? It's New Year's Eve every single night!
2: Yeah! Woohoo! Yeah!
1: Okay, so here's a place I gotta call out. Disney Quest Indoor Interactive Theme Park.
3: There'll be pirates on mission.
1: It's got the latest video games, got simulators, all the stuff that Luke's into, but, in my day, I played a mean pinball. So I told him we'd hit it together. Let's roll.
4: You're going down, Dave.
1: It is my bench. Back off. My bench.
4: That's my bench, Dave.
1: Going down. Right now. Oh, you want a piece of me? Whoa! Kids, they don't know how to drive. You're pushing me. You're pushing me.
5: Yeah, you can even design your own roller coaster.
1: Make it a walk in the park or a nightmare on rails, and then ride it.
4: Let's go.
1: Five, baby. Dave,
6: let's go, dude.
1: It's pretty tame, though, right?
6: Wow, it's fine.
1: All right, man. Blast off. Yeah.
6: No. Okay.
1: All right. Normally, they start slow with the chain.
6: Oh, my God.
1: Yeah! This is the one! Luke, you lied, man!
6: That was on the hook!
7: No, it's off the hook. Off?
6: It's off the hook?
7: Off the hook.
6: Oh.
1: Okay, so here's something people never expect to see when they come to Orlando. A Cirque du Soleil show. This one's called La Nuba. It's absolutely one of the coolest, most amazing things you'll ever see. Oh, and all the Cirque du Soleil shows, they're different. So they all have different names. And La Nuba is exclusive to the Walt Disney World Resort. So if you're down here, you really won't want to miss it.

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3: Welcome to the perfect storm. Disney Typhoon Lagoon Water Park. Typhoon Lagoon, big place, babe. It's a big old haunted wave pool. This thing is one of the largest inland wave pools in the world. Breaks up to 6 footer every minute and a half. 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
1: 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Stingrays, corals, tons of gorgeous fish. It's pretty amazing.
6: There's a stingray! 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And I wasn't scared.
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2: 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And until then, goodbye.
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0: Thank you.
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Take a look at these pools. I'm ready to dive into some pretty cool tunes. Nice rooms, too. 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Oh, and when you're hungry, these fun food courts are busting out with a lot of choices. Well, that's about all from Disney's All-Star Resorts. 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

Why just take a stroll down memory lane when you can actually spend your whole vacation on it? One of the newest resorts, Disney's Pop Century Resort, is a fun-filled flashback featuring familiar fads and popular icons of the 20th century. 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

0: These are Disney.
1: Welcome to the islands, man. 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

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Maybe you'll even plunge down the twisting sea serpent slide. 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However you look at it, Disney's Port Orleans Resort is a great way to add a little New Orleans spice to your vacation.

These are... Look at this. No, I'm serious, look at this. 20 feet that way, an African savanna teeming with wildlife. And 20 feet this way, my resort teeming with relaxation. This is Disney's Animal Kingdom Lodge. And when you check in here, you are right in the middle of an African adventure. You see, the resort was built around a private wildlife reserve. It's got every animal under the sun. I mean, think about it. Name an animal. Go ahead, name one. Yeah, it's here. Name another one. It's here too. Giraffes, zebras, exotic birds, and more right here. And check out your accommodations. This incredible lobby leads to guest rooms that are like a little piece of Africa. Oh, and here's a bonus. Many of the rooms feature balcony views of an even bigger piece of Africa. That wildlife reserve I already mentioned. Dining here is a feast for the senses at Jiko, the cooking place, and Boma, Flavors of Africa. And a free-form pool provides a cool complement to the adventure. Disney's Animal Kingdom Lodge turns your vacation into an unforgettable adventure. And when I'm feeling adventurous, I switch chairs. But then again, I'm a wild man. Welcome to Disney's Boardwalk Inn. You know, standing right here, you're just a few steps from saltwater taffy or an ice cream cone, perhaps even winning your very own Cupid doll, huh? Sweet. You know, once you see this place, I think you'll understand why Boardwalk was the most sought-after square on the board game you played as a kid. This resort takes you back in time to a waterfront village built around an entertainment district with all the bells and whistles of the boardwalk. Up top, buddy. Visit the popular ESPN Club, dueling pianos bar, a hopping dance hall, and a microbrewery that serves up food and fun. You'll also enjoy fine Mediterranean dining at Spoodles or succulent seafood at the Flying Fish Cafe. You're ready to relax? Just lounge around this gracious lobby till it's time to kick back in your room. Oh yeah, that works. Want to cool off? Splash into swimming pool. They have their own 200-foot water slide, the Keister Coaster. And if you want to check out Epcot, just a stroll away, or hop a boat and sail to Disney Studios. It's all good. It's all good. How's that for door-to-door service? Here at Disney's Contemporary Resort, they drop you off in the lobby. Later, if you want to catch some Magic Kingdom fireworks, just hop aboard that sucker and you're there in a flash. This place is a real Disney original. And just look at this view. The accommodations are sublime. And if you happen to have family, well, you'll appreciate the extra space. Me, I like the food. Let's say you want to eat a meal with a crew of Disney characters. You got it. Right here at Chef Mickey's. You can sit down to a juicy T-bone at the Concourse Steakhouse. Or you can pull out all the stops and treat yourself to the world-renowned California Grill, located high atop the hotel. Oh, nice. Outside, you can relax by the pool and enjoy a great view of Bay Lake, where you can take a boat out for a spin or get even more extreme.

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0: 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Aloha. This is my ultimate South Seas fantasy. Well, sort of. Welcome to the islands of Polynesia. The Disney folks have been nice enough to recreate them right here. 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Oh, and look at this. Right across the lagoon, you've got a little place I like to call Magic Kingdom Park. 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You've officially arrived in paradise. Look at this, huh? I mean, look at this. What am I, in Yellowstone? No, I'm in Disney's Wilderness Lodge, inspired by all the great lodges built in our national parks way back when. Look at this, huh? I mean, look at this. What am I, in Yellowstone? No, I'm in Disney's Wilderness Lodge, inspired by all the great lodges built in our national parks way back when. It's nice. 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

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Epcot, Disney's Boardwalk, just a stroll away. Or, hey, you can take a boat ride to Disney Studios. 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

0: Ready to head down to a subtropical retreat? Disney's Old Key West Resort. 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Sit down to a family meal. 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Look at this. 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Deluxe studios all the way up to 3-bedroom, 4-bath grand villas. Step outside for tennis courts, 4 pools, a health club, boat rentals, and more. The resort is even surrounded by a championship golf course. Then take a break and treat yourself to some fabulous dockside dining at Olivia's. Face it, the tropics have never felt comfier. Believe it or not, this boardwalk, it's nowhere near Atlantic City. It's right here in front of Disney's Boardwalk Villas. This incredible place is a waterside pleasure land. It's just a few unbelievable steps from Epcot and just a boat ride from the Disney Studios. It's a Disney Vacation Club resort, so you get a kitchen, that's handy, and a ton of space. They're on board with everything from studios that sleep 4 to grand villas that sleep up to 12, plus a sweet swimming area. And down on the boardwalk, all that classic fun you'd find at the beach.
1: Coming through, folks.
2: 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Might have to make that a drive-through.
0: 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Hungry for sports? 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At night, you can swing the night away at Atlantic Dance or sing along at Jelly Roll's dueling pianos. This place has it all.
3: 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This, my friends, is a Disney resort. 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
0: Now this is relaxing. 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

Who's up for a day at the beach, huh? At Disney's Beach Club Villas, you're right in the middle of a seaside vacation land. And as a Disney Vacation Club resort, this place has a kitchen or kitchenette and a whole bunch of space. 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You can choose from a studio that sleeps 4 to a 2-bedroom villa that sleeps 8. There's a boatload of recreation around here too, like a huge free-form sand-bottom swimming pool featuring a shipwreck with a water slide right down the mast. And fabulous dining awaits too, with everything from a steakhouse to a nightly clam bake to a cool character breakfast. And the bustling boardwalk, just across the water. This little corner of the magic is even within walking distance of Epcot or a boat ride to the Disney Studios.

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0: This place is fantastic, like something straight out of upstate New York. 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Yow. In the middle of it all, High Rock Spring, a magnificent waterfall winding its way through giant rocks and boulders to the clear waters below. And finally, there's a world-class spa, which offers a full range of services from health club to pure indulgences, just like, you guessed it, the spas of Saratoga Springs, New York.
2: Four!
0: The Lake Buena Vista Golf Course meanders right through this pastoral landscape. 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I'm ready to enjoy them all.
3: Let's roll. Let's hit the trails.
4: Yeah. Hoo-ha! Yeah! Yeah! Yeah!
3: Whoa! Well, howdy, folks. You may think I've beamed into Bonanza. Well, not quite. This is Disney's Fort Wilderness Resort and Campground. Oh, yeah.
0: Here, city slickers like me can take in all the magic of Disney along with the joy of camping. And I'm talking primo camping here, with hookups for all the essentials, plus a lot more. Or for those of us who prefer their great outdoors even softer, check out these wilderness cabins. The cabins give you a kitchen and a lot of space. I mean, you could fit up to 6 people in here. Obviously, there's lots of recreation to sample in the great outdoors, including 2 swimming pools, white sand beach, horseback riding,
3: at Walt Disney World.
0: We bring the horses right to you. And when the sun goes down, there's even more to do. While you're there, don't forget to check out the nightly campfire sing-along with the Disney characters and all the foot-stomping fun at the Hoop-Dee-Doo Review, to which I can only add, yee-haw!

Okay, so chances are you've already had a look at the theme parks, the resorts, and everything else. Now comes the really fun part, planning. Wait a minute. Now this year, it really is fun. With a little thing, they like, actually, a huge thing. They call Magic Your Way Vacation. Like the name says, it's designed to give you exactly what you want from your Disney vacation. How great is that? 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Here's the best news. 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And as you've already seen, there is so much to do around here. My recommendation is this. 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I can see it now. I'm at the Magic Kingdom Park having fun when I go back to my Disney resort to chill out for a while before I go back to the theme parks at night for some fireworks. 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Now wait, I know what you're thinking. 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Well, let me see. 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They can even book your flights. Or you can contact your travel agent. You see what I mean? All this Magic Your Way stuff makes even booking magical. Which leaves us with step 4. Now here's the good news. There is no step 4! You're done! Your vacation is set. Now you can go have some fun. We'll see you when you arrive.

0: Do you want to know what's new around here? One word, lots. First of all, we have an incredible celebration going on. It's called the Happiest Celebration on Earth. And to kick this party into overdrive, we went continent to continent, castle to castle, to gather up the most amazing shows and spectacular attractions from Disney theme parks around the globe. Like this, a new musical stage spectacular, inspired by a fan favorite from Tokyo Disneyland Park, is making its royal debut here at the Magic Kingdom Park. Cinderellabration lets us all be part of Cinderella's Happily Ever After. You are there for her coronation, along with the who's who of favorite Disney princesses.
1: I am the champion.
0: Here at Epcot, Soarin' from Disney's California Adventure Park lifts you up on a free-flying adventure across natural wonders. Toes almost touching treetops, you'll glide along 40 feet in the air as the breathtaking vistas of Yosemite and Redwood Forest surround you. Tinseltown. And here at Disney Studios, there's a new thriller coming around the corner, Fast. It's lights, motors, action, extreme stunt show, and it's racing in from Disneyland Resort Paris. Now, I like to call it an all-out tire-squealing, flames-bursting, motorcycles, flying cars, nearly missing, in your face, action pack-a-palooza. But that's just me. Well, what am I doing back at the Magic Kingdom Park? I just remembered, if you haven't been here in a year or two, there are a few more things you need to plaster up on your radar screen. Here's the stuff that's new to you. That never gets old. It's Stitch's Great Escape. The King of All Grossouts is a new Magic Kingdom resident. The ultimate mischief maker from Disney's animated movie, Lilo and Stitch, is on the loose for some comic chaos as big as the cosmos. Now, across the park, some characters of a more cuddly kind are waiting to introduce you to Mickey's PhilharMagic. On a gigantic screen, Mickey Mouse, Donald Duck, and so many others are animated in a 3D form for the first time ever. It's a rollicking, frolicking 3D symphony of surprises. But wait, when the sun sets, Disney has one more Magic Kingdom wonder to wow you. It's Wishes. Wishes is a nighttime spectacular that fills the sky with pure magic. And if that's not enough to let your rocket, back here at Epcot, there's one more bit of news. A little ditty that Luke's calling the most thrilling attraction Disney's ever created.
2: Here we go!
0: Mission Space. Ready for blastoff?
3: Three, two, one.
0: Riding this bad boy is the closest I'm ever gonna get to being an astronaut. And frankly, that's as close as I wanna get. So there you go. Next time anyone asks you what's new, you know what to say. See you soon.

0: I'm Luke, and I'm going to show you how to rip it up at the Walt Disney World Resort. Thrill rides, roller coasters, experiences of intensity. Walt Disney World is loaded with them. And I commend you on your interest in this very important and fascinating subject. Right out of the gate, I gotta advise you on some tactics. You're like me. You're gonna wanna hit them as quickly and as often as you can. So here's a couple of tips. Let's go. First off, fast pass, fast pass, fast pass. Primo supremo, dude. I'd like to kiss the genius that came up with this. You walk up to a fast pass kiosk, pop your ticket in, and it pops the ticket right back at you. And that ticket's got a time on it.
1: I got the little fast pass right here, buddy.
0: Me likey mucho. So go do what you gotta do and come back to the fast pass entrance of that attraction when your ride time rolls around.
2: Hey, Luke.
3: What's going on, Sean? Time,
2: see you, dude.
0: And you'll hop on with little or no wait.
4: Yeah! Let's do this!
0: Fast pass, baby. Tip number two. Let's say there's a big misunderstanding and you accidentally miss a parade. Well, the good news is, the lines are usually down to a dull roar during a parade. Now, I'm not saying to skip them. I'm just saying if you miss one, it's a good time to ride. Singles lines. And the singles lines move almost as quickly as the rides themselves. While they're not common, I highly recommend them when they do exist. Hey, yeah! And lastly, when you stay at a Disney resort, you get the hook on all kinds of great benefits. One of them is especially rocket. The Extra Magic Hours benefit. Each day, one of the Disney theme parks opens an hour early or stays open up to an extra 3 hours in the evening, so you can enjoy select attractions. So you can ride some thrill rides over and over again without too much standing around. Pretty sweet little tip, isn't it? The Magic Kingdom Park has some flat-out classics that flat-out kick butt. Space Mountain, booyah! Splash Mountain, five stories down. Yeah. Just hit Splash and now I'm on to Big Thunder. Let's hit it! And Big Thunder Mountain Railroad are good times, the proper blend of pearl factor, and no worries cruising on rails.
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0: Next up, Disney Studios, my friends, and I loves me some thrill rides at this park. This place is sweet. Two little lovers here, and the hurl factor just about redlines on these things, and I could back that up, too. First, we got the Twilight Zone Tower of Terror. 13 stories of mayhem. It's a haunted and abandoned Hollywood hotel, and it's ticked off. Up you go, and then down you go. Faster than the speed of gravity, and it freaks me out, dude. That's not it. You're up, you're down, you're way down, and this thing's all jacked up to generate random ride sequences. It's like putting a bunch of CDs in and hitting the random play button. Once you get your mind right from the Twilight Zone Tower of Terror, check out Rock and Roller Coaster starring Aerosmith. I feel the need for some speed. This baby's powered by an electromagnetic catapult, and when go time comes, you rip it 0 to 60 in 2.8 seconds. It's got three monster inversions, and every rider has four speakers pumping right into their melon. And also a big old Big Daddy subwoofer right under their caboose. And the whole thing's in the

0: Dumbo, what's up? So I'm at Disney's Animal Kingdom, and you should be too at some point in your trip. Because back in Asia, there's a river running wild called Kali River Rapids. You get strapped to an 8-man runaway raft and sent down the creek without a paddle. You get tossed around, you get wet. White water is your friend, my friends. So that was Disney's Animal Kingdom Wash Cycle.
1: So what about the Spin Cycle?
0: Well, that's back in Dinoland, USA. And it goes by the name of Primeval Whirl. 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
2: Number one racer.
0: And it ain't no Sunday drive either. Your ride car is a car, a test car, which gets put through the paces at a state-of-the-art General Motors testing facility. One of my favorite parts, banking that hairpin turn. This thing rocks. Chickity, check it out. That's what I'm talking about. All right, the grande finale of Walt Disney World Thrill Rides, which also happens to be the latest and the greatest. Disney calls it the most incredible thrill ride they've ever created. Presenting Mission Space. This thing is so stinking sweet, even the pre-show gets me pumped. Mission Space is a white-knuckle thrill ride to the Red Planet. And it's got enough force to suck the gravity up through your big toe and shoot it out through your nostrils. Come on, let's hit it!
3: Three.
0: Pearl factor's pretty high, dudes. All right, everybody, there they are, the thrills at Walt Disney World. Thanks for hanging with me and checking them all out. Hang loose and have a good time. Ah! That was a rush.

0: Stacy here. And if you're coming to the Walt Disney World Resort with little guys like this, you are in for a treat. You see, for little kids, there's no line between make-believe and reality. You gotta stay in line! First off, let me talk to you about where to stay. Take my advice. Make it a Disney resort. You will thank me every single night of your vacation. These resorts are super convenient. Disney transportation connects you to all the magic. And it's great to be able to zip away to your resort for a nap or a splash in the pool. And if you can, take the monorail. As a Disney resort guest, you can also take advantage of the extra magic hours benefit. That's a benefit that gives you more time for fun. Each day, one of the Disney theme parks opens an hour early or stays open up to an extra 3 hours in the evening so you can enjoy select attractions. It's a great time for little ones to avoid all the hubbub and get some VIP time with characters. You can find out more about all this stuff on the planning special feature and on the CD-ROM. All set for some fun? Great. There's someone I want you to meet before we hit the parks. Hey, Goofy! Believe it or not, this guy can be a little intimidating to a 2 or 3 year old. But trust me, once they get to know him, they'll be like old pals. So what I like to do is sign up for a Disney character breakfast early on in the vacation. It's the best way for your little ones to get used to the characters in a more relaxed setting. Be sure to make a priority seating before you leave home. I love your outfits. Okay, so here we are, the Magic Kingdom Park.
1: Somebody's birthday.
2: Hi!
0: And there's no shortage of pixie dust for pint-sized people. But any theme park can be a little much on little legs. Good news, there are stroller rentals at the entrance to every park. So bonus number one, you don't have to bother with hauling yours around. And bonus number two, you can rent one for the length of your stay. Just show your receipt and go on your way. All right, now while you're here, there's some must-sees that you just shouldn't miss, like story time with Belle. If you've got a little actor or actress on your hands, this is a place to be. Your kids could get a chance to dress up and play a role in this fairy tale. Put a big circle around Mickey's Toontown Fair. It's full of special places for your little ones to explore. Mickey's house is here, Minnie's is here too. I want a pink house too. You'll have a chance to meet them in person, plus lots of other characters too. There's also a place where you can meet the Disney princesses in person. Tiaras are optional, but believing in magic, however, will be required. This is also where you find the Barnstormer at Goofy's Wiseacre Farm, a mini coaster made just for kids. To a preschooler, it's like Thrill Rides 101. And finally, there are these three. Consider them the trifecta of the tricycle set. First off, it's a magical spin on Dumbo. Then a chance to sing along with It's a Small World. And finally, it's off to Neverland on Peter Pan's flight. There's plenty of pixie dust to make everyone believe in magic. Rhino alert. Disney's Animal Kingdom theme park is like your child's wildest dreams come true. At Festival of the Lion King, you and your little ones will love to sing along with Timon, Pumbaa, and all your favorites from the Lion King. Hey, look alive. You may be asked to take part in the show. And dig this, the Boneyard at Dinoland USA, it's a twisting play maze built around gigantic fossils. And all day long, there's a whole land where characters love to hang out. Camp Minnie Mickey.
3: Where have you been all my life?
0: And don't forget to stick around for Mickey's Jammin' Jungle Parade. It's a musical street party loaded with some of the biggest stars in the preschool universe.
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0: Okay, now imagine the oohs and ahs you'll all be sharing on Kilimanjaro Safaris. filled with lions, zebras, elephants, and lots of other exotic animals. Hey, little cheetah. Where am I now? This is one of Disney's baby care centers, a great place to take a break, put your feet up, or fuel up for more adventure. I call it the mommy oasis, but dads are welcome too. The best news, there's one in every park. Ready for more fun? Let's go. The Disney Studios is just the ticket. If you have a Disney Channel fan in your hands, they absolutely have to check out Playhouse Disney live on stage, where they get to sing and dance with characters from Bear in a Big Blue House, Roly Poly Oly, Stanley, and more. Move it on. And look at this. JoJo and Goliath are here too, signing autographs on Mickey Avenue. And you can also catch them in the Disney Stars and Motor Cars parades, along with lots of other Disney favorites. Time to say hello to Ariel.
1: Come on!
0: The Voyage of the Little Mermaid is the ultimate under-the-sea adventure. And be sure to check out Beauty and the Beast live on stage, a Broadway-style production featuring characters and songs from the movie. I love that dress. Now, when you're in the parks, keep another tip in mind. Say you're at the Twilight Zone Tower of Terror, and you've got an older child who wants to ride, and a little tyke who definitely does not. Well, not a problem. See, on bigger, scarier rides, one grown-up can wait with the preschoolers, while another grown-up rides with bigger kids. And when it's over, whoever stayed behind can swap places and enjoy the ride too, without any further waiting.

at Epcot, there are kid-friendly surprises all over. Don't miss KidCot Fun Stops and special surprises just for kids, like Journey into Imagination with Figment, a chance for your kids to travel into the wacky workings of the Imagination Institute. And look out for that big red bus, too. Hey, you guys ready? Because here they come! It's Disney Characters on Holiday, the perfect opportunity for your kids to meet up with a whole gaggle of Disney favorites. At the Living Seas, your kids will have a chance to find Nemo and interact with a totally righteous crush in Turtle Talk, a show inspired by the Walt Disney Pictures presentation of the Pixar Animation Studios film Finding Nemo. You may have heard of it. Okay, so now it's time to head back to your resort room where Disney has a treat in store for kids and moms and dads too. Parents who want an evening out can also choose from in-room babysitting or Disney's Kids Clubs. A lot of the resorts have their own. That way the kids have fun, you have fun, and everyone has fun. At night, when it's time to sleep, what better way to drift off than with a Disney bedtime story read by a favorite character? Your resort TV plays them every night. You know what happens next. They all live happily ever after. So will you. You'll see. When you visit with little guys who really believe in magic, it tends to rub off on the rest of us. Come on, let's go.

0: talking about? I shall wear it all day. Hey, it's me, Erin, and as your official Magical Gatherings gal, I am here to tell you there is nothing like coming here with all the people closest to you. They might be friends, they might be family, they might be a group of girls from your gardening club. How you met them doesn't really matter. What matters is this, checking out all the Walt Disney World fun with the people who make you smile. Because even if you've got a group of people as different as Luke, Stacy, and Dave, yes, there's a Dave in every gathering, everyone can find something to make them smile. Now, I know what you're thinking. Coming to the Walt Disney World Resort with a group that big, that's gonna be some kind of project. Well, that is why I am here. The man in the mouse who started it all. It's cool. To make it easy for you, and believe me, it is easy. First of all, we're talking Disney here, and all that incredible Disney service. The CD-ROM that came in this kit will get you started on everything Disney has to offer a gathering like yours. When it comes to choosing a place to stay, there's a Disney resort to meet everyone's needs, whether you all want to stay together or get away separately. They have lots of flexible space for bigger groups, plus kitchens and kitchenettes, so you can all get together for a home-cooked meal. Check them all out on the resort section of this DVD. You ready for another bonus? 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They're called Grand Gathering Experiences, and they are something else. 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
1: Wow, that is an elephant.
0: Then enjoy an African-influenced feast with a side of live entertainment. Or what about this? A lively pirate journey around Seven Seas Lagoon for a one-of-a-kind view of Wish's nighttime spectacular. It's incredible. So there you go, the whole gang together for grande-sized good times. I'm there. Are you? Oh, and if you need more info on any of this, that's what the CD-ROM planning disc is for. Just pop it in and we'll give you the lowdown on everything. Happy planning.

0: It's Dave. And I'm here to tell you about a side of Disney that not too many people know about. The adult side. Hey, this is a great playground for us big kids, too.
1: You read my mind.
0: All right, first off, let's talk a little bit about your home base. That's your Disney resort. You know, that's where I do some of my best relaxing. You might want to take notes. Now, when you're ready to go poking around to find the place that's best for you, let me give you three words of advice. Disney's Deluxe Resorts. I mean, right now I'm in Disney's Polynesian Resort, but there are deluxe resorts that fit anything you want to do. You'll find the one that's perfect for you. You see, finally, it's all about you. I'll take you through all of them in the resort section of this DVD. But these places offer the best service 24/7, incredible recreation, wildly unique themes, and great dining. Don't worry, I'll be diving into that subject in a little bit. But first, hey, come on, let's go have some fun. I don't have a care in the world.
2: Oh, shit!
0: There's a lot more to a Walt Disney World vacation than just the Magic Kingdom Park. I mean, come on, baby, this is Florida. Unofficial birthplace of the great outdoors. And there's so much recreation around here, you could spend a week doing stuff you never even dreamed Disney had to offer. Land, sea, air, doesn't matter. Like this, a chance to let it rip on a stock car at the Richard Petty driving experience.
3: We gotta come in, David's gotta use the bathroom.
0: That's fast. Take me to the fish. Or tool around Bay Lake. Take your pick. You can do everything from zipping around on a sea racer to cruising under the fireworks on a 48-foot luxury yacht. I can see my home away from home from up here. If you want to get even more extreme, well, that's up for grabs too. Just gather your courage and stop by the marina at Disney's Contemporary Resort. We're gonna go for a ride, me and you. I won't kick you and you don't throw me into the manure. I wonder what cookies rustled up for us to eat. Or, here's an idea. Forget everything and hit Disney's five championship golf courses. Take it from me. The courses here at Disney are sweet. And I'm talking PGA Tour sweet. Yep, pros, they face off here every fall. If you want to learn more, check out the website. Here's the address. Oh, and you might want to back up. Give a man some swinging room. So I'm about to let the big dog eat. 4! Hey, why don't we check out the spas? This is my impression of a guy without a care in the world. Oh, yeah. These people know how to treat you right. If you want a little of the royal treatment for yourself, there are two places you want to check out. The Grand Floridian Resort and Spa, and the Saratoga Springs Resort and Spa. They have full day and half day packages that'll have you coming out feeling like you own the world and you're ready to rule the night. Oh yeah, fresh pretzels, hot dogs, ice cream, Haagen-Dazs on vacation. Those are the four major food groups. A big wave, come on, don't be shy. There's no need to be shy. This is downtown Disney, my friends. Everything you need to shop, eat, be merry, it's all right here. They have over 70 unique stores and restaurants. Big names, too. Wolfgang Puck, huh? There's hot Latin rhythms and food at Bongo's and live performances of some of the top names on the circuit at House of Blues. Are you ready for some serious fun? How about an entire island dedicated to club hopping? Pleasure Island.
4: Let's go!
0: A ton of rockin' clubs all in one spot. You like R&B? Of course you do. It's rock, disco, retro, huh? How about a little comedy? They've got a club to match whatever mood you're in. And when you're ready to take off your boogie shoes, get ready to take in a show. Here's a doozy, Cirque du Soleil. That's right, I'm talking about the Cirque du Soleil, right here in Florida, with a show called La Nuba. It's absolutely one of the coolest, most amazing things you'll ever see. Take it from me, I can't even touch my toes. But the nights aren't over yet, my friend. The other hot spot you don't want to miss is Disney's Boardwalk.
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0: 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So go ahead, give them a call. Seriously, don't mind me. I'm just going to dig into this. If this is the entree, I can't wait to see the dessert menu. Listen, folks, hey, I'm just giving you the highlights. I mean, this is the tip of the iceberg on things to do. You see, the upshot is when big kids like us finally get the freedom to do exactly what we want. And join the life at Walt Disney World Resort,

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And now, Professor Levere, if you please, the overture.

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We have a very delightful show for you, and, well, we just hope that you're going to enjoy it. You know, we really get some characters out here in the wild frontier, and some of them get pretty fresh, too, if you know what I mean. 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A miner from the Klondike came a-strollin' in the place with nuggets in his knapsack and whiskers on his face. 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

0: And now, with great pleasure, I'd like to present once again that silver tone tenor, Mr. Donald Novus.
1: Thank you very much, Slewfoot Sue. Professor Levere, if you please, sir. 3 years ago, this very day, I left the port of Cork, and on a ship from Old Erin's Isle, I landed

me with a smile. There are faces there I've surely forgot, have been so long away. But me mother will introduce us all, and this to me she'll say: shake hands with your Uncle Mike, me boy, shake hands with your sister Kate, and there's the girl you used to swing down on the garden gate. Shake hands with all of the neighbours and kiss the Colleens all. You're as welcome as the flowers in May to dear old Donegal. They gave a party when I came back, and they came from near and far, and the road was lined for near a mile with Irish jaunting car, and the Pepsi flowed like buttermilk to fill our hearts with joy, and the pipers played an Irish reel to greet the Yankee boy. So tomorrow off to the church I'll go, and wedded I will be to me pretty little Colleen, sweet Biddy McGee. For Biddy was true and faithful to her bonnie o' the sea, and we'll join the harp and shamrocks for the Stars of Liberty. There came Brannigan, Flanagan, Milligan, Gilligan, Duffy, McCuffy, Malarkey, Mahone, Rafferty, Lafferty, Donnelly, Connolly, Dooley, O'Hooley, Muldowney, Malone, Colonna, O'Hona, O'Lanahan, Shanahan, Fagan, O'Hagan, O'Hoolahan, Flynn, Rafferty, Lafferty, Donnelly, Connolly, Kelly, O'Skelly, McGinnis, McGinn. Shake the hand of me Uncle Mike, the hand of me sister Kate. I'll hug and I'll squeeze as much as I please the girl in the garden gate. We'll invite all of the neighbors.

Thank you very much. Well, friends, somewhere in this world lives a little chap about 3 inches high, and he's called a leprechaun. A leprechaun. Now, leprechauns are beautiful Kelly green. They have little pointed ears that stick up like this with tufts of hair on the end, a little cap that goes over and down like that with a silver bell on the end of it, and their shoes turn up at the toes, and each toe has a little tinkling silver bell on it. And these leprechauns go all over the world doing good for people. That's all they live for. So once upon a time, a little boy read in a wonderful book that there are such things as leprechauns, and he goes in search of them. Now, let's see what happens to him, shall we, in a song called The Leprechaun's Lullaby. A little boy read in a wonderful book, bickety-backety book, that fairy folk dwell in a dell by the brook, brickety-brackety brook. So he hurried right off, fast his short legs could walk, wickety-wackety walk. I'll find him, says he, and we'll have a good talk. 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

0: Thank you so much.
1: Ladies and gentlemen.
0: Now, just a moment here.
2: Say, do you like dogs?
0: I love dogs,
2: everybody,
0: yes.
2: Everybody out, it's all right. He likes dogs. It's my own breed. I got a real sick friend here. Is there anything you can do with a real sick friend?
0: Yes. I beg your pardon, sir.
2: You ought to be ashamed of yourself going around begging. You're old enough to steal. Ladies and gentlemen, I have here...
0: Son, there's a show going on here, can't
2: As
0: you tell
2: As of now, me? There is. I've arrived.
0: Flowers for me. Well,
2: Ladies
0: thank you.
2: Gentlemen.
0: Son, who are you? What's your name, by the way?
2: I'm Wally Bogue, that loud, long, lean, loquacious, sometimes laconic lunatic who loves to deal, delve, and dabble in delirious dialogue and dynamic dissertations, or in other words, I'm a traveling salesman.
0: Well, bless you, my boy. Make yourself to home and sell the wonderful people in the audience what you have in the big carpet bag there, and I wish you the best of luck.
2: You're a grand lad, Mr. Novus. I just got off stagecoach from Chicago. I gotta catch that steamboat to St. Louis. I have a lot of things I want to sell you, so let's proceed with what we have to do. That rhyme with St. Louis, I hope you notice I put a great deal of thought in that. We'll see what My friends, you see, I also am a doctor. What a bore. These implements will give you all a clue. And I sing too. And if sometimes I chance to lose a patient, it's all right if I lose a patient because I'm an undertaker too. Meanwhile, back at the ranch. It's a chicken ranch, you fool. You. Very good. I like it. Lay it. That's a pretty tall chicken, wasn't it?
3: Yeah, he was.
2: He sure was. We're having fun. Join us. Meanwhile, back at the ranch, the lone stranger's having trouble with Tonto. We just found out that Kinosabi means meathead. Everybody out now, come on. There we are. Now, here's everyone's delight, the greatest in creation. And folks, we guarantee this drink has really swept the nation. Roll it, folks. Pepsi Cola right there. This thing will never sell. I had an uncle who used to see elephants when he was drunk. He was a character, my uncle. He was a kleptomaniac. That's a person who finds things before you lose them. But he's reformed now. He only steals things to begin with A watch, A car, A purse, A wallet. Ava Gardner. Did you hear about the little rabbit who washed his hair and couldn't do a thing with her? Wake up. Some of you are listening. Actually, I have a French poodle. I had to sell my dog. He ran in front of a streetcar and I cut off his tail. I sold him wholesale. I couldn't retail him. Perhaps you're right. Once you meet the latest secret weapon. These are bagpipes. Some people have other names for them, like, oh, no, or not that, but they're bagpipes. And I'm going to endeavor to play them if it kills you. If you want to laugh, go ahead. If you want to leave, the doors are locked. For my first number, I play by ear. Funny. Oh, that's a semi-funny. My first number, a little song entitled, A Girl Next Door Lived the Life of a Dog, So I Called Her Rover. Shouldn't have. To retread. I'll give it a pill. Maybe that'll help. Actually, I would like to play. I've got to. A little song entitled, When They Operated on Father, They Opened Mother's Mail. And I think you'll like it too. You see, it was my father they operated on when they opened mother's mail. And you don't really care, do you? Father cared. You see, the nurse... No, I better not.

A lot of people said, Wally, is it possible to play a melody on the bagpipes? Is it possible to play a melody on the bagpipes? No, it isn't. But I'd like to endeavor to play Swanee River on the Scotch bagpipes, and let's all sing it together in cha-cha time.

0: when they operated on Father. I. I. Should we try once again? I just got off stagecoach from Chicago. I still had to catch that steamboat to St. Louis. I hope you like the things I had to sell you because I just finished.
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0: like to tell you the story of the roughest, toughest, rootin' tootin' shootin'est cowboy in the whole wide world. And incidentally, he's my boyfriend, Pecos Bill. Pecos Bill was quite a cowboy down in Texas. He was the western Superman, to say the least. He was the roughest, toughest critter never known to be a quitter, 'cause he never had no fibble, man or beast.
1: So you fly, hey, hey, hey, go, for the toughest critter west of the Alamo.
2: Must have been, must have been 9 years ago they operated on Father, right. Now, once there was a drought that spread all over Texas, so to sunny California he did go.

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0: boy, they jumped out of her makeup. 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
1: Once he roped a raging cyclone out of nowhere, and he straddled it and settled down with ease. While the cyclone bucked and flitted, pickles rolled a smoke and lit it, and he tamed that hungry wind down to the breeze. So you can I and he saw them can-can dancers in Paris. That day